Que no se muere tumbao. How apropos to begin this special edition of Tumbao por la Noche. Familia, bienvenidos. ¿Cómo estás? Welcome to another Thursday night right here on Independent Radio, WVKR, 91.3 FM. But you know that because you're tuned in on terrestrial radio. But if not, WVKR.org. I'm Jorge Quintana. And well, as I mentioned last week, we are in the midst of our fundraising pledge for 2026. And I've been remiss. Well, also, I haven't been here either. So forgive me for that one, because, you know, the summer was crazy for me overall. But I am back. And what I have to announce this evening to start off the program is that we're celebrating our 50th year of broadcasting at WVKR.org. I think I said that wrong. I'm not celebrating 50 years. It's the 50th anniversary of WVKR broadcasting to the Hudson Valley in 2026. But what I am celebrating, because I really don't know what year I started this show, but I know for a fact, or what year I joined WVKR, but I know for a fact that I've been doing a version of Tumbao por la Noche, or Tumbao, for the past 20 years. So I've been a part of this station, and I appreciate everyone that all the undergrad students that have graduated over the years, the community DJs, the staff members that have been permanent, that have retired and moved on to other things, all their help over these years. And for two decades with WVKR, we brought the best salsa to the airwaves. And as a non-commercial college station, you know we can't do it alone. So we need your help to keep the rhythm going. So what you got to do is two things. Well, you have the choice of doing two things. One, and hopefully you know this program is pre-recorded, familiar, so forgive me for that. We should have someone in the studio. So if you call up at 845-437-7178, that's 845-437-7178, from wherever you're listening, call up and make a donation. I'll tell you the premiums in a little bit. Or you go to our website at WVKR.org, and I have that up here. And you can hit the donate pledge button right there on the top. Or, as it says on the front page, the landing page, you could, if you want to pay by check, you can click where it says donate, download, and print the pledge form right there. You click that, and it gives you the form to pay by check. Or you could, on line 3.3, it says head over to our new and improved donate tab. So you can click there or on the donate tab that's up on top. So either way, those are two ways to make your contribution. So I hope you can. And as we do this show, I'm going to change the format just a little bit. I'll get into more of that. But I want you to know that regardless of what I do here on a Thursday night, regardless of what happens this evening, I always have those ingredientes for you.

la música de Charlie Aponte pa mi gente. That is the title of the song. I just realized. Oh, my thoughts are someplace else, familia. And let's start off at the very top. We began the show with La Misma Frecuencia, which I hope that we are on every Thursday night right here on Tumbao por la Noche. Salsa en Curaçao. That's the name of the band, Curaçao en Salsa. And then we kicked it off with the Stricto Salsa, of course, featuring Maciel Esturiz, Los Ingredientes, I'll get that one right. And then Charlie Aponte, Pa Mi Gente, as we kick off our fundraiser for 2026. And if you are familiar with the program, and you're a consistent listener, you know that I always do three songs in a row. But for this edition, I just can't play music without letting you know what's happening, without making the phones ring in the studio, without you going to our website. And if you go to our website, a few things are happening there. Well, the main thing is, let me click back on that. If you scroll down to the landing page, you see all the premiums that we have there. Our new t-shirts, our new hoodies, our bumper stickers. And let me tell you what you get with your donations, or your pledges, basically. Well, actually, you pledge, and it comes in as a donation, and then you get the premium. Or you could always put down no premium. Okay, so let's run it down. For a minimum of $5 to $9.99, I still don't know why they do it like that, but this is how it works. You get a sticker, and the sticker is WVKR, 91.3 FM. And some other stuff on there, too, which is really interesting and cool. And for $10 to $49.99, you get the sticker and a bumper sticker on top of that. Two different shapes.

the 50th anniversary hoodie, the bumper sticker, a sticker, and for, they don't have the cozies this year. And for 200, the pot stickers or the pot handlers, whatever they used to call those things. And for 205 and up, you get the hoodie, the t-shirt, the bumper sticker, and the sticker. And for 205, for a donation, a pledge, a donation of over $205, as I always offer, you get to be DJ, the host with me, you co-host with me on Tumbao por la Noche in the studio. I will come back to the studio to do that show live. Not a problem. And we'll just have fun. You could bring up your music. We could talk about what music you want to bring up if you want prior to the show. We could talk. I could give you some hints, ideas, concepts. We can make it comfortable for you, and you can just come. You don't have to talk if you don't want to. I could play the music for you. You could play the music, and I could talk. However you want to handle it, but that's for 205 and up. So there you have it, mi gente. From $5 to $205 and up, or just no premium, and just call 845-437-7178. 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Or go to our website at WVKR.org. That's W, V as in Victor, K as in Kite, R as in Radio.org. And you can hit the Donate Here button, or just look at everything on the landing page. It gives you all the information, all the links. And that's all you got to do to support this radio station and this program, too. Because, what you know, I don't remember if I mentioned this last week or not, but when I was down in Charlotte, I did something that they say you should do every now and then. I Googled myself, and it didn't tickle at all. But I saw the description of me and my program, and I thought it was very interesting, because the bottom line was that I have a niche radio show playing underground salsa. And I thought that was very cute, because within the 20 years of doing this program, I hope you've appreciated that the music that's curated here isn't the pop stuff, or I don't say the more popular stuff, but isn't the regular songs you hear on commercial radio or things that you could play at home also. I hope I bring to you new artists or tracks that you haven't heard for a while from your favorite artists. And it's just a variety of stuff that I think just makes this program a little bit different from anything else that you might be listening to, whether you're streaming something or listening to commercial radio, however you're digesting your music. I just hope that what I do here for 2 hours on Tumbao por la Noche, that only brightens your evening and brings a smile to your face and brightens your week, but makes you go, I give you those aha moments of, where did he get that from? So from rare vinyl to CDs and other things that I get my hands on, I hope you enjoy the underground salsa of Tumbao por la Noche. So call us up. It's 845-437-7178, or go to our website at WVKR.org.

Ba-dum! A classic Eddie Palmieri ending. Palo Barrumba, familia, from the recording Full Circle. And while I was listening to this, I was watching the counter on the song itself, the music countdown. And I said, that number looks wrong. And I have a clock on the system that I use that counts up the time and counts down the time. So I added it all both of them together. I was like, that just looks wrong. And I had to look it up. This version featuring Germán Olivera from Full Circle is 9 minutes and 53 seconds long. The original title track from the recording, obviously, Palo Barrumba, is 7 minutes and 32 seconds long. So a little more of a jam involved in this one, a different type of swing also. And this was Eddie with La Perfecta re-envisioning some of his earlier songs. And that's just an example of it, Palo Barrumba. And before that, we started with Nací Pa' Esto, and that featured the music, the vocal talents of Hector Luis Pagan and Ancongas, el conguero Eduardo Padua, right here on Tumbao por la Noche. And in thinking, I don't know if I ever shared this story with you, familia, of how this all came about. Let's say 20 years ago, I'm using the number 20, and I could be off. It's probably more than that, actually. I don't think it's under for sure. So when I moved up to the Hudson Valley, I was chilling out, and I got to a point where I said, you know, I want to get back into radio, find a place where I could play some music. So I looked around, and I found that WVKR would be a good match for me. So I went to the management of WVKR. I said, hey, I'd like to do a salsa show. What do you think? And they said, we've had guys do salsa shows before, and they don't stay for very long. So we're going to give you a time that isn't going to impact anything. And I said, okay, what time is that? They said, Saturday mornings at 6 a.m. And I looked at them and I said, okay. And they looked at me and said, okay. And I said to myself, they don't know who they're messing with. Let me tell you this. So for about a year or two, I did Saturday mornings at 6 a.m. Tumbao por la mañana. That's why this is Tumbao por la noche. I did Tumbao por la mañana on Saturdays. And people would, when I met people from friends to strangers, they would say, who listens to you at 6 a.m? I said, I got an audience. They say, who? I said, I got a cow, a duck, and a male woman. They go, really? I go, yeah, I have a male woman that would call me up on her route every Saturday morning and just check in and say, I made her route much better. And I had other people obviously listening at that time, but it was the cow and the duck that people always questioned. I said, why not? You know, a farmer's playing his, or someone that has a cow and duck's playing my music on a speaker outside on a nice summer day, the cow and the duck, they're listening with the male woman. And I never forgot that. I always had a male woman in the morning. Then I requested an evening show, and they saw that I was dedicated, and they gave me, I think I started on Monday nights. I hopped around a little bit, and now I've been on Thursdays for a bit now. But in total, I've been involved with WVKR graciously and humbly for 20 years minimum. And with that being said, this might be a stretch, so forgive me. If we have 200 people out there right now that can contribute anyway, either $1, $5, $10, or even more than that, that would be phenomenal. So for 20 years, 200 people, 845-437-7178. Don't all 200 call at the same time, because that'll be crazy. But to alleviate calling and busy signals, go to our website, WVKR.org. And as I said before, on the landing page, you have all the information there. You can see what the premiums look like. You could download our donation page if you want to pay by check. And of course, we take credit cards, and that's direct online. And all the questions are there for you to give us all the information. We have various sizes in our t-shirts and hoodies, so everyone will be included, unless you're like a 6X or something like that, 7X. I have to apologize about that one, but we have, I just had that information in front of me. Where did I put it? I think we do triple X if you desire that size to be nice and comfy. Let me see. Just give me a second here. Got all my paper here. Right. In the t-shirts, we go 2X and we do 2X in the t-shirts and the hoodies. So that's the biggest size that we go. But either way, if that does not accommodate you,
I don't know. I'm lost in words for that. What can I tell you? If that does not accommodate you, well, I can say donate less, but just donate what your heart feels you want to show for your support of not only 20 years of this program, or Latin music on WVKR, but for WVKR itself, for supporting the Latin culture and for bringing great music, commentary, news, entertainment to the Hudson Valley and through the internet now for around the world. I'm Jorge Quintana. This is Estoy Mi Tumbao por la Noche, doing our fundraiser for 2026. And part of something that I said earlier on the previous break regarding underground salsa, so to speak, or playing the music that you don't really hear regularly by your more popular artists. I like doing that. And this is one of those songs that you rarely hear. And whenever I hear another DJ play it, I always smile because that's someone that's listening to the tracks on an album, not just going with the first track, which is always the commercial track. But this is my case in point. This was a sound that was different for this recording artist, but it has a great groove, a great swing, and it's one of my personal favorites. This is the music of El Cantante de los Cantantes, Héctor Lavoe.

Siempre Parlante, and hopefully with your help, we'll be doing the same thing here for years to come. And truthfully, I don't know how long I'll last because I'm up there, as a few people call me the OG of salsa. But as long as I can hit a button and even make it to the studio, I'll be bringing you some good music. And something that I forgot to mention on the previous break with Eddie Palmieri, I'd like to have dedicated that song to his memory. August the 5th was the 1 year anniversary of the passing of a maestro, Eddie Palmieri. August the 6th, rather, was his passing. And with that being said, as you know, since the beginning of the year, basically, I've been telling you or informing you that this show gets repeated on SaborBuricoRadio.com Saturday nights at 11 p.m. And it's a 3-hour show. I add an extra hour, so it goes to 1 in the morning. But for this Saturday, to me, it didn't make sense to put this show, as you're hearing it now, on that platform. You might say, well, people could get, you know, more, could contribute more. Yeah, but I'm giving away the phone number and things like that. So that, you know, it's like anything else. You know, you put something out there, and if it doesn't happen, people do get a little upset with you. But with that being said, what I decided to do instead is we're going to rebroadcast one of the tribute programs I did for Eddie Palmieri when he passed away last August. And the show that I'm rebroadcasting, if you never caught it, features part of his memorial service that was done at the Frankie Campbell Chapel in Manhattan. So we have various speakers remembering Eddie Palmieri, from journalists to members of the Young Lords and musicians and the family of Eddie himself, of Eddie Palmieri. So you might want to check that out this Saturday on SaborBuricoRadio.com. And that's 11 p.m. to 1 in the morning. So something for you to enjoy also. But the main emphasis is the music we're listening to right now for your enjoyment. Diego Galé y su percusión. Escucha mi salsa. And we began it all with... I'm sorry. I skipped that one. Nope. I jumped ahead of myself because I'm switching things here. Más Fuerte Cantaron. And that was Eduardo Zayas desde Puerto Rico and su Easy Band. And we began all with Hector Lavoe, El Son. So we went from two Fania superstars, Eddie Palmieri, to Hector Lavoe, and then to Puerto Rico, Eduardo Zayas. And what's happening here, in case you just tuned in, this is a fundraiser at WVKR.org or Independent Radio 91.3 FM, celebrating 50 years of broadcasting to the Hudson Valley. And let's look at the time. Well, let's make it official right now. This is Independent Radio 91.3 FM WVKR Poughkeepsie, broadcasting from the lovely gardens of Vassar College. As long as there's not snow on the ground, they're lovely gardens. And when there's snow on the ground, it's a winterland landscape, wonderland, algo así. Either way, it's always pretty on the campus of Vassar College. And as a reminder, this show is pre-recorded. So if we have someone in the studio answering your phone calls, that's a great thing at 845-437-7178. That's 437-7178. And if not, or if the line is busy, you can go to our website at WVKR.org. And on our landing page, you have all the information there. You can hit the donate page. You can scroll down. You can see what the premiums look like. And I just like the bumper sticker premium. Well, I like the hoodie and the bumper sticker premium, because the hoodie says on the back, 50 years of broadcasting algo así, or 50 years of being on the air. Let me get the exact quote down there, because I have that written down somewhere. I got too many papers here in front of me, too many notes. Here we go. It says, celebrating 50 years of radio. There you go. That's on the back of the hoodie for WVKR, celebrating 50 years of radio. And the bumper sticker says, I can't hear ya. I'm too busy listening to WVKR 91.3 FM. But do not, I implore you, do not use that as an excuse if you ever get pulled over by the popo, if you know what I mean, especially on 84 and even on 17 sometimes too. That is not an excuse. But if the officer that pulls you over is a fan of WVKR, an ardent listener, that just might help you. You don't know, so play your cards right. That's all I got to say. I'm Jorge Quintana. Estoy mi tumbao por la noche, and we're in the midst of our fundraiser for 2026 here at WVKR. And I just like to stress, or not stress, I just like to say what my attitude is, what my mindset is for doing my programming here. And it started at when I started doing radio
back in 1977 on another station. I did a 3-hour show called Latin Voyage for 14 years. And from that day to now, my attitude, my concept has always been the same. And it's basically, the show was not designed for the dancer, even though this is dance music to a certain extent. I look at this as you're inviting me into your home, or I'm inviting you to hang out, and we're just listening to some good tunes together. And I'm introducing you to some things you may not know. I'm playing some of your favorites, and I'm just playing things that we're enjoying all together. So if you enjoy that concept, if you feel I'm doing that with you, I'm grateful that my tactics, my messaging is getting across in that way. But I'm asking you, I'm requesting, I'm hoping that you'll understand that your pledge, or that you can make a pledge, regardless of the amount, to help continue keeping WVKR on the air and showing your support for this program. And going to my point of playing underground salsa, or playing things that you may not normally be listening to, but you probably have the album, like this one. We went from Eddie Palmieri to Hector Lavoe, and now we go to another Fania star, La Guadalajara del Mundo, Celia Cruz, and this is from Only They Could Have Made This Album, Celia Cruz and Willie Colon.

If this was a regular show, I probably would have thrown on another bolero for your enjoyment. The music of Echoes de Tivoli, Juramento, from the recording Tributo a Matamoros, of course referring to Miguel Matamoros, Trio Matamoros, and the great hits that came out of Cuba from the early 20s to like the late 50s, basically, under the penmanship, the composing genius of Miguel Matamoros. And of course, Plazos Traicioneros, Willie Colon, Celia Cruz, from the recording only they could have made this album. De nuevo, I'm Jorge Quintana as we go into our second hour right here of Tumbao por la Noche. And something that can give you reason to help us during our fundraiser, our pledge week, our pledge drive, is just some of the information I've given you, not only on this show, but through all my programs. And it's more that it's not just listening to the music. It's giving you that historical perspective. It's helping keep the culture alive. I'm hoping that when you're tuning in, you're part of this community that appreciates the history, appreciates the knowledge that's being shared, and just gives you a better insight, a more vibrant outlook in terms of the music that you're hearing, as opposed to just listening to commercial radio and one song after another, not knowing who's performing, who produced it, giving you a little 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And if that means something to you, here you go with the number. 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That's 437-7178. 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And if you're having any problems, mi gente, I'll be listening to this show on Thursday night. You can email me directly at Tumbao, T-U-M-B as in boy, A-O, 913 at yahoo.com. 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And hopefully I'll be able to address your concerns. All right. But realistically, more hopefully, everything's going smooth. That's the way we want things to work here at WVKR. And sometimes it does, and sometimes it doesn't. But during Pledge Week, we want it to work as seamlessly and smoothly as possible so that you can get your pledge, your donation to the station, and we can give you your premiums, or if you don't want any premiums. And once again, the premiums range, the top premium is $205, and you get everything, basically. You get a hoodie, a t-shirt, a bumper sticker, and a sticker, and you also get to do a show with me. That's you know, very few people, I've gotten people that have pledged that over the years, and they say, nope, we're happy with what you do. And I'm like, okay, that's fine. And I was going to provide some music this year, but I'm just not hip, and my mind has been someplace else, as you're probably aware. Just how am I going to transport that to you? Are CDs really dead for everyone, or should it just be something that I do as a download? I do not know. Hopefully by next year I'll figure that one out. But for now, $5 to $9.99 is a sticker. The $10 to $49.99 is a sticker, and the bumper sticker. The bumper sticker says, I can't hear you, I'm too busy listening to WVKR 91.3. $50 to $59.99. That's the way they did that. The t-shirt and a choice of a sticker. $60 to $149.99 is a t-shirt, a bumper sticker, and a sticker. And at the $150 to $174 level, it's a 50th anniversary hoodie. And sticker on the back says celebrating 50 years of radio. And at $174 to $204, it's a 50th anniversary hoodie, the bumper sticker, the sticker, and that's it. And $205 up is, like I said before, the hoodie, the t-shirt, the bumper sticker, the sticker, and you get to host, DJ, whatever you want to call it, but you get to come up to the studio and we'll hang out for 2 hours. Actually, it's a little bit more because you got to get there a little earlier. So we'll hang out like before and a little bit after. But either way, in the middle of that, we'll be sandwiched 2 hours of Tumbao por la Noche. Once again, you can go to WVKR.org or call up at 845-437-7178. And in terms of what we play, as you know, we jump all over the place. And you know I love big band. So this is the latest Roberto Santa Rosa, and I do hope you enjoy it.

Oh, I was waiting for that one. And that's the music of Diego Gale desde Colombia. And Escucha Mi Salsa. And before that, what do we have up? Ah, Gilberto Santa Rosa con la orquesta de José Madera. Parece que le gusta. And speaking of José Madera, who was part of the Mambo Legends, October 2nd, I don't know if I said this on last week, on last week's program, but put it on your calendar. October 2nd is the release of the long held in the can recording of the Mambo Legends. I believe it's been in the can for over 10 years. And I was speaking to Mitch Froman about that. And it's being released on, I believe, Truth Revolution's label. And the unfortunate part of that release, as Mitch pointed out, is that besides Johnny Rodriguez, who passed away, I believe, 2 years ago, there are other members or the other performers, other artists on that recording that are no longer with us. So it's going to be a very historical recording, not only because it's the Mambo Legends, but because of the artists that are no longer with us and the backstory of how that release was held from the public for so many years. So we're looking forward to that and also looking forward to future performances by the Mambo Legends under the direction of Mitch Froman, who I think will be doing a very capable job because he spent many, many years, like a decade or two, a couple of decades, with Tito Puente. And of course, the Mambo Legends, for those of you that don't know, was originally billed as the original concept of the Mambo Legends was to carry on the legacy of Tito Puente, of the Tito Puente Orchestra, like the Count Basie Orchestra I'll get it right behind it, don't worry about that. It's still performing. The Duke Ellington Orchestra is still out there performing. And the concept was to have the Tito Puente Orchestra still performing. However, due to legal, contractual arguments, nothing, or the fact that Tito Puente's wife, Margie, did not want to release the rights of Tito's music to the Mambo Legends. At the time, they called themselves the Latin Giants of Jazz, formerly the Tito Puente Orchestra, but they dropped that because that was just lengthy to say, and became the Mambo Legends, and played great hits, some songs of Tito's, but not focusing on Tito Puente, but carrying on really the sentido, the feelings, the emotional, the beauty, the grandeur of big band music, which is something that, you know, I love very, very

much. I'm Jorge Quintana at Tumi Tumbao por la Noche. And this is, we're coming up, well, we have another 40 minutes or so, 38 minutes, 37, 30, well, I would say, what, 33 minutes, possibly? No. My math is off here, mi gente, I think. 30, yeah, but no. Yeah, 33 minutes, I would say. Okay, I'll run with 33 minutes left of the program. Like, it really matters, man. Then when it gets to the 10 o'clock, the show is over anyway. So I just have to keep my eye on that. But as you know, this is our fundraiser, and this is a different show where we're not playing as much music as we normally do. And I hope I'm not turning you totally off, but I just want to impress on you the importance of your support, your caring, sharing this music, and making sure that people do go to our website, wvkr.org, and pledge whatever you can, from a dollar to infinity and beyond. No, don't break the bank. Just, you know, how much is a cup of coffee nowadays? Nowadays, a cup of coffee is like $6, $7. So give me $6, $7 right here, and I'm sure you drink more than one cup of $6, $7 coffee in a week. So just giving up one cup of coffee goes very well, goes further with us than that cup of coffee does with you. Algo Nuevo, el último de Ruben Blades.

That was just the wrong button to hit. Otra oportunidad. And that's what we're giving you right now with our pledge fundraiser. Oh, mi gente, it just gets to me a little bit. I am a little bit tired. I'm not used to talking so much. But anyway, let's start at the very beginning. Ruben Blades from his latest release with Roberto Delgado. We heard Pregunta, Escucha y Aprende. And then La Sonora Ponceña, Papo Luca and the Boys, Yambeque from the recording Determination, and Lizette Morales, Renier Bonachea, Otra Oportunidad. And with that, mi gente, well, that was three songs. I know I broke down on that one. I just got into the swing. After La Ponceña, you can't stop playing music. We have about 14 minutes left of the program, and I'm going to make one more pitch with you. If you're still sitting on the fence, now's the time to go to WVKR.org or call up. If we have people answering the phones, like I tell you, I'm pre-recorded this evening, so I don't know how we're being staffed. Hopefully there should be someone there at 845-437-7178. That's 437-7178. If not, WVKR.org. I'd like to remind you, this is our 50th anniversary we're celebrating at WVKR, and also 2 decades of myself bringing you great music. And that's a legacy I'm very proud of here at WVKR. Where over that time, you know, the part of this fundraiser is to, if you want to bring it down to the grassroots level, is to ensure that, you know, we keep the music of Tito Puente that we play. Well, we didn't play Tito Puente, we played the Mambo King, Jose Madera, but Celia Cruz we played, La Ponceña, Ruben, Willie Colon, Eddie Palmieri. Keep the music of those legends alive. And then the newcomers, like Lisette Morales, who's been around for a few years now, but to play her music, groups like Echoes de Tivoli, Eduardo Zayas, Hector Luis Pagan, the new people, Distrito Salsa, to give these new bloods the opportunity. So we're asking you to help us maintain this on the FM dial and be part of our future together by pledging. And don't forget, we have a lot of premiums there. And on our landing page states everything. So be part of our future. Right here at WVKR, 845-437-7178. That's 437-7178. 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And I'd appreciate it that if you do it now, while I can say that I know they were out there in the Hudson Valley and around the world enjoying Tumbao por la Noche.

0: Well, there you have it, familia. Se acabó lo que se daba. I'm Jorge Quintana. Esto fue mi tumbao por la noche. And this has been, we come to the end of our fundraising, our section of the fundraiser for 2026. And if you're still on the fence, well, you still have time to call up or hit our website at WVKR.org. 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And our phone number here is 845-437-7178. And don't forget, if you have any problems, you can email me at Tumbao. That's TUMBAO913 at yahoo.com. That's Tumbao 913 at yahoo.com. And a reminder, we're celebrating our 50th year of broadcasting at WVKR, broadcasting to the Hudson Valley. And my 20th year, I'm going to stick with that number, I think, of doing one form of Tumbao por la Noche on 91.3 FM. Don't forget Friday nights, worldsalsaradio.com, Latin Voyage from 8 p.m. to 11 p.m. And then Saturday night, this Saturday, on Sabor Boricua Radio, from 11 p.m. to 1 a.m., a rebroadcast of the memorial service for Eddie Palmieri, in honor of his passing, in remembrance of his passing, of his life, and his passing on August the 6th, 2025. Well, se acabó lo que se daba. I'm looking at the time, and I think it's time for me to get out of here. I'm just repeating myself right now. So thank you very much for those of you that have pledged. Those of you that are still on the fence, jump off of it and dip your toes into the waters of great music right here on 91.3. So como siempre, desde mi corazón, may your days be full of joy, your nights full of pleasure. Until we get together to share in this music we love so much, may no harm come to you. Thank you very much. Desde mi corazón.
1: 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As you may have been hearing, it is our annual pledge drive this year. This is a really important time of the year for us. 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Or, you know, give me a call in studio. We've got sizes small to XXL. That phone number for you is going to be 845-437-7178. Go ahead and give us a call if you want. Now, this week is, I alluded to it last week, but this is going to be a week centered around Emmylou Harris. I was, you know, listening to some music last week. And I was like, wow, she is really in pretty much every song I listen to. So I did a Google search and turns out she has over 850 song credits. And that continues to grow. And that doesn't even include some of the songs where she is not listed. So this is a kind of show that's it's going to be a tribute to Emmylou Harris. and her music and also her contributions on other people's music as well. We're going to get things started with a song of her own, If I Needed You, off of her 1981 album Cimarron. And that's going to be followed by her background vocals on Linda Ronstadt's Heart Like a Wheel. 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

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Next up, we're going to do, it's not like it's any different. It's Emmylou Harris again, except this time she's singing backup on Lucinda Williams' Greenville and in a duet with John Prine on I Know One.

Next up, we're going to be playing music from two Texas legends. It's going to be Nancy Griffith and Patty Griffin, who I confused mistakenly for a very long time. It's going to be Across the Great Divide by Nancy Griffith, followed by Long Ride Home by Patty Griffin here on WVKR 91.3.

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You're listening to 91.3 WVKR FM. If you're just tuning in, this is A Lilith Affair, and you have caught me in the middle of our annual pledge drive. 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But now back to the show. We're going to be still back. It's the Emmylou Harris Show. We'll be playing you some music from Sheryl Crow and Casey Chambers and the Fireside Disciples. And then some of Emmylou Harris, some of her own music. But first, this is going to be The Harvest and the Seed.

That was Poncho and Lefty by Emmylou Harris here on 91.3 WVKR. Getting into the last sort of third of the show, and we're going to break from tradition. We'll be playing Bob Dylan, who is not an artist who I would normally play out of just the theme and topic of this show, but Emmylou Harris does provide the backing vocals to the song, and I think brings it to a whole nother level, which in my mind makes it permissible to play on this. It's going to be Oh Sister by Bob Dylan, followed by Mint Condition by Caroline Spence.

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One more time, that's 845-437-7178. We'll be happy to take your pledges. All right, we're going to start winding down, and we're going to play you two more songs for the evening. I think that sounds good. I'm going to play you Return of the Grievous Angel by Emmylou Harris, and then we'll wrap up the night celebrating her with one last song that I'll introduce.

All right. It's about that time in the evening where I send you off into the night. I want to thank you again for supporting WVKR, College Independent Radio, and keeping us on air for the past 50 years. We really do appreciate your support. And if you ever feel like it, please consider donating, either calling into the station, donating online. We'll have phone tenders here constantly all of tomorrow and throughout the weekend. And yeah, thank you for that. And I'm going to get into our last song. I hope you've enjoyed our foray into the career of Emmylou Harris and all of the wonderful collaborations she's been a part of, as well as her independent work. And I'll leave you off with one more song. And this is probably the earliest song I remember listening and hearing her voice in. And it was one that my mom would play me as I'd go to bed. I'd play it for you as I send you off to sleep. This is going to be Godspeed, Sweet Dreams by the Chicks. And I will see you next week.

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2: If you like Ray Charles, say yeah. Yeah. I said, if you like Ray Charles, say yeah. Yeah. Well, I sure hope you like me.

Yeah. Thank you. Thank you. Wow. Oh, we just warming up. We just warming up.

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You see, some folks are often blamed and accused, usually for things that they don't do.

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This is a true story. 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

0: 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Today, I have 18 records for you, so I don't want to waste any time. I'd like to start off today's show with the brand new single, Wildfire, by Valencia and Millie Ray. Don't go anywhere.
1: I keep telling myself this time is different. I know it's not, but I stay anyway.

And we're back. That was the brand new record, Wildfire, by Valencia and Millie Ray, that they dropped last week. That Wildfire track is a melodic pop hip-hop record built around tensions of a relationship that is passionate and almost impossible to walk away from. That record follows two people who know how to hurt each other, yet somehow keep finding their way back. It lives in that uncomfortable space between devotion and dissatisfaction, asking whether something can be both beautiful and destructive at the same time. Wildfire is designed to feel immediate, relatable, and cinematic. Great record. Let's get back to some more music by Dove, Zeke Pujols, and The Lot Band on the Platinum Hour Radio Show with Platinum Pat. 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

0: that's a hit right there. You just heard Up and Down, the brand new single by the Lot Band out of Newburgh. That Up and Down record is the first of three singles that marks the band's next step forward. Make sure to follow the Lot on all platforms. After that, you heard Who Could Blame Her, the hit by Zeke Pujols. And the very first song that you heard in that set was Photo in My Room, the hit by Dove, a great singer-songwriter. Make sure to follow him. This week is WVKR's annual pledge drive. 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
1: That's right. At the beginning of that last set of music, you heard Hudson River, Water View, the brand new single by Andrew Ace Greenspan out of Rockland County. After that, you heard It Must Be Love, the 2016 hit by Emma Bilyeu. She's a great singer-songwriter out of the Hudson Valley. And that last record that you just heard was Rocket, the hit by Brian Guzman. Make sure to follow his music. Stick around for more music by Source Manifesto, Ralph Envor, El Gaunt, Brother Ali, and Meticulous. 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

0: East Hudson Valley and beyond. 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
1: Just play something nice. Come on, man.

0: this is what independent radio is all about. You just heard Wordle, the brand new record by El Gant, Meticulous, and Brother Ali off of their brand new House of Cards album that they dropped last month. The second song that you heard in that set was Into the Night, the unreleased record by Ralph Emvor out of Newburgh. That Into the Night record's official release date is September 25th, and the music video is set to drop October 1st. Definitely be on the lookout for that. And the first record that you heard in that set was Ray of Hope, the new one by Source Manifesto. He's a great singer-songwriter out of Toronto, Canada. Shoutouts to him. It's that one time of the year that we ask our listeners to make pledges to help keep independent radio WVKR up and running. 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
1: The vagus nerve. 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Speaking is the best. The vagus nerve is also a sexual partner in creating experiences of fulfillment and connection. There are several ways.
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0: That's right. You just heard Strawberry Lemonade, the new record by May. She's from Colorado. The second song that you heard in that set was Vengus Nerve, the 2022 hit by Therapy. He's from Indiana. And the very first song that you heard in that set was New York Ain't Pretty Without Her, the brand new single by Tyler Miller. He has some hits. Make sure to follow his music. 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

0: You just heard Pressure by Cauliflower. I really like that record. Before that was Older, the new one by RenYC. And the very first song that you heard in that set was Bitter by Abby Jasmine. That one is off of her new I'll Be Home Soon album that she just released. Make sure to give it a listen. Once again, this is Pledge Drive 2026. 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

0: Minute Radio is all about, ladies and gentlemen. You just heard Things You Say, the hit by Brigavelli. She's out of the Hudson Valley and has some great records. And the first one that you heard in that set was Who to Trust by Dylan Neighbor off of his brand new Limitless 6-song EP that he just released. 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
1: At the moment, the world is witnessing a inequality emergency. The world is getting ripped apart. There are wars. There's this hunger. And at this moment, UNGA needs to play its role. Ensure that we are back to multilateralism. We are back to building a more just, equal and sustainable world.
0: Ahead of UNGA, the United Nations General Assembly and Climate Week here in New York, we'll speak to the head of Oxfam International, Amitabh Behar. Then we'll be joined by the Pulitzer Prize and Grammy-winning artist Rhiannon Giddens. She's out with a new album today, Hope is the Thing with Feathers.
2: If we don't pull our struggles together, if we don't connect the struggles together and the overall larger patterns of extraction, the larger patterns of colonialism, larger patterns of empire, larger patterns of massive money making, if we don't connect those dots between the struggles, we're never going to get anywhere. So for me, that's what music is for.
0: And we look back at the legacy of Occupy Wall Street. 15 years ago this week, activists began an encampment in New York that sparked an international movement and popularized the slogan, "We are the 99%.
3: Occupy Wall Street gave us a lot of things. I think it politicized thousands of people, trained thousands of leaders, built organizations, like it led to, you know, a decade and a half of mass movements in the streets. But I think the biggest contribution actually is changing the public's common sense about class and class struggle with the 99% and the 1%. I don't think we would be in the political moment that we're in right now.
0: Let's speak to Yotam
3: Maron.
0: He helped organize the Occupy Wall Street protests and wrote the book For Louder Days, Reaching Beyond a Politics of Powerlessness. All that and more coming up. Welcome to Democracy Now!, democracynow.org, The War and Peace Report. I'm Amy Goodman. A United Nations fact-finding mission on Iran says it's found evidence the U.S. committed war crimes in two attacks that killed at least 177 civilians, many of them children. In a report released Thursday, experts commissioned by the U.N.'s Human Rights Council cited U.S. strikes on a school in Manab in southern Iran and a sports complex in Lamerd, writing, quote, "The mission found reasonable grounds to believe the United States committed the war crime of launching indiscriminate attacks resulting in the loss of life or injury to civilians or damage to civilian objects," end quote. The White House responded in a statement, quote, "The UN Human Rights Council has accomplished nothing for human rights while spouting unserious nonsense for decades," unquote. Meanwhile, ships continue to come under fire in the Strait of Hormuz. Earlier today, Iran's Islamic Revolutionary Guard Corps said it struck a Togo-flagged tanker. And several U.S. media outlets are reporting Iranian drones and missiles struck a U.S. contracted ship near the Strait of Hormuz earlier this week. That attack reportedly injured several crew members, including U.S. personnel. On Thursday, President Trump told Axios he was nearing a decision on whether to annihilate Iran. Trump also dismissed surging U.S. gas costs as a small price to pay for his war. Trump was speaking in North Carolina at a rally for Republican Senate candidate Michael Whatley.
4: I have to say, you have a little higher. You have a higher gas. It's a very inexpensive price to pay for what we've done. Remember that. It's a little more. It's even if it was, frankly, even if it was a lot more.
0: In Yemen, the United Nations warns the number of people displaced by fighting between Houthi militias and Saudi-backed Yemeni government forces has soared to 112,000, and it's continuing to climb as both sides trade cross-border strikes. On Thursday, Houthi leader Abdul Malik al-Houthi rejected claims by Saudi Arabia and its allies that his forces had targeted the holy city of Mecca in a drone attack, calling the claim an ugly lie. He said his fighters were focused on attacking Saudi military sites and oil infrastructure. Meanwhile, the Trump administration said Thursday it approved the sale of Lockheed Martin F-35 fighter jets to Saudi Arabia at a cost of over $24 billion. The transaction would require congressional approval. A coalition of Palestinian and progressive groups is urging universities, think tanks, elected officials and others to refuse to hire or collaborate with a group of 20 former Biden officials accused of, quote, promoting, lying about and covering up the Gaza genocide, unquote. The drop the Genocide 20 campaign has targeted several former Biden staffers, including Antony Blinken, who served as Secretary of State, Jake Sullivan, former National Security Advisor, and Lloyd Austin, Biden's Secretary of Defense, all of whom were pivotal in backing Israel's war on Gaza. Since his time as Secretary of State, Blinken was given a book deal with Crown, an imprint of Penguin Random House, and has often participated in public speaking events, including at Harvard's Kennedy School. The campaign is also demanding the Biden staffers be banned from any future political appointments. The coalition said, quote, the culture of bipartisan elite immunity is what drives U.S. war crimes and support for war crimes. This dynamic is a key reason Biden officials knew they could arm, defend, and cover up the genocide in Gaza for 15 months and simply move back into liberal spaces, nonprofits, and future governments, unquote. Russian strikes on Ukraine's capital region injured at least 19 people on Thursday, including two children. In Odessa, seven people were injured, including two children, while in Zaporizhia, a Russian first-person view drone struck a passenger bus, injuring eight commuters. Separately, a Russian jet-powered drone hit a shopping mall, injuring one person and triggering a massive fire. This is Anna, a 32-year-old Zaporizhia resident who was out with her husband when the drone struck nearby.
5: We went out for a walk and didn't hear the jet-powered Shahid drone. It's hard to hear it now. It's not like the Shahid drones used to be. The Russians are starting to threaten us, the ordinary people, in the hope that people will rise up. But that won't happen. We are strong, we are free, and we will stand firm.
0: On Thursday, Ukrainian forces struck one of Russia's largest oil refineries in the city of Yaroslavl, north of Moscow. The attack came after President Trump Sunday told Ukrainian President Volodymyr Zelensky to halt attacks on Russian diesel infrastructure. And as U.S. diesel prices hit a record high of nearly $6.40 a gallon. Earlier today, Poland's Prime Minister Donald Tusk said in a speech to Parliament that Moscow's planning hybrid strikes with drones or rockets on Poland and other European countries that support Ukraine. And Slovakia's Prime Minister Robert Fico said Europe is closer than ever to a large-scale war with Russia. Meanwhile, the U.S. House of Representatives voted Wednesday to approve new sanctions on Iran and Russia. The legislation passed the Senate last month, its name Lindsey Graham's Sanctioning Russia and Iran Act of 2026, after the late South Carolina Republican senator, who was an outspoken proponent of both arming Ukraine and attacking Iran. The Kremlin said in a response that new sanctions would make it harder to reach a peace deal in Ukraine. The White House has withdrawn its nomination of Lance Schroyer, a former Oklahoma State trooper, to lead ICE. That's Immigration and Customs Enforcement. Schroyer currently serves as advisor to Homeland Security Secretary Mark Wayne Mullen, has no previous experience with ICE. In more immigration news, lawyers who spoke to the New York Times say federal agencies such as U.S. Citizenship and Immigration Services are rejecting and heavily redacting vital documents and records needed by immigrants to prove they have permission to be in the U.S. and fight their deportation. Federal agencies are also claiming these records do not exist. Meanwhile, The Guardian reports ICE has stopped tracking data on miscarriages in its custody as the agency detains a record number of pregnant women and teenagers. ICE recorded at least 18 miscarriages during the first 9 months of the Trump administration, but no data has been recorded since October of last year. Women and girls in ICE custody have repeatedly decried medical neglect. A federal immigration agent charged with shooting a Venezuelan man appeared before a Minnesota judge Thursday following months of evading arrest. ICE officer Christian Castro faces felony assault charges and was initially arrested in Texas, but Trump ally, Texas Governor Greg Abbott, refused to extradite Castro to Minnesota. Castro also faces a separate hearing today, Friday, in federal court for charges that he lied and attempted to cover up the January shooting of the Venezuelan immigrant Julio Sosa Celis, who was wounded in the leg. This is Hennepin County Attorney Mary Moriarty.
6: The process of holding Mr. Castro accountable for his firing a weapon through the front door, striking Julio Sosa Celis, endangering the lives of others, and lying to law enforcement has begun. Despite the best efforts of the Texas governor to ignore both the United States Constitution and crystal clear Supreme Court precedent.
0: The Trump administration continues deportations to Haiti, with a fourth flight arriving at the international airport in Capacien last week. This comes as a new report published by the Ohio Immigrant Alliance says the detention of Haitians has surged by 142% at four immigration jails in Ohio since the end of temporary protected status, or TPS, in late July. The group says ICE has accelerated the arrests of Haitians living in Ohio by racial profiling community spaces, including near schools and apartment buildings, detaining people at their ICE appointments, and placing ankle monitors and collaborating with state and local police. Meanwhile, Amnesty International is calling for the release of two men deported from the U.S. and sent to Equatorial Guinea, who have been detained by local police forces and may face torture. One of them is Ahmed Soleiman, a 30-year-old gay asylum seeker from Egypt who was living in Arizona when he was detained by ICE despite being granted protections by a U.S. immigration court. The men were reportedly brutally beaten, and Amnesty believes they were arrested for speaking out about the inhumane conditions endured by U.S. deportees while confined in a decommissioned hotel in the city of Malabo. The deportees have also faced threats from armed forces. CNN is reporting more than 300 workers from South Korea who were swept up in a federal immigration raid at a Hyundai electric vehicle manufacturing plant in Georgia and deported last year, have filed a lawsuit against the Trump administration. Last September, nearly 500 federal, state, and local agents descended on the plant and arrested hundreds of workers who say they were held in inhumane conditions, not provided interpreters, were shackled and forced to sign documents they did not understand. The plaintiff said this resulted in intentional infliction of emotional distress, humiliation, and lasting psychological trauma, unquote. And a federal judge in Washington, D.C. has ordered the Trump administration to give at least 30 days notice before making any major changes to the Kennedy Center for the Performing Arts. Thursday's emergency ruling came after President Trump said he would withhold funding for renovations to the Kennedy Center, essentially condemning it unless he's allowed to inscribe his name on the building. On Wednesday, a New York Times photographer captured images of Trump aboard Air Force One looking at a poster board appearing to show a building reduced to rubble, along with the caption, "Kennedy Center demolished." Later in the broadcast, we'll speak with the Grammy and Pulitzer Prize winning artist Rhiannon Giddens about the attacks on the Kennedy Center. And those are some of the headlines. This is Democracy Now!, democracynow.org, The War and Peace Report. I'm Amy Goodman in New York with Juan Gonzalez in Chicago. Hi, Juan.
7: Hi, Amy, and welcome to all of our listeners and viewers across the country and around the world.
0: As world leaders prepare to head to New York for the United Nations General Assembly, known as UNGA, UN Secretary General Antonio Guterres has warned the world has entered, quote, an era of deep uncertainty, unquote. He identified three existential threats confronting the global community: runaway artificial intelligence, the climate crisis, and deepening inequalities. The UN General Assembly is also taking place amidst the ongoing U.S. war in Iran, which has destabilized the Middle East and disrupted global energy markets, leading to higher fuel prices around the world. A new report by the Climate Solutions Lab at Brown University has found Americans have spent over $100 billion more on fuel due to the war in Iran. The soaring fuel prices have sparked protests in many countries, including Syria, Guatemala, Portugal, France, the Philippines, Indonesia, Bangladesh, and Sri Lanka. We're joined now by Amitabh Behar, Executive Director of Oxfam International. You've just come into New York for the UN General Assembly. It's also Climate Week. Your focus is the deepening inequality in the world. Lay out what your message is, Amitabh.
8: Absolutely. Let me start on a personal note. I grew up in India, and UN was all about hope of a just and a peaceful future. But at the moment, what we are seeing is that the world is torn apart by the inequality emergency, the climate crisis, the wars all around. As in, just look at the obscenity of inequality. At the moment, 3,000 billionaires have a combined wealth of $18.3 trillion. That's almost the GDP of China. And this is the time when the quarter of the global population actually lives with food insecurity. Mm-hmm. Almost 780 million sleep hungry. They don't get three square meals a day. But I think what is really important is that we need to reclaim our agency. We need to ensure that there are solutions, and there are solutions, and there are positive steps being taken at this moment. And that's really the message to the UN, that UN cannot continue to live with this fragility. It needs decisive action. It needs more, needs to give moral leadership. It needs to ensure accountability, ensure impunity is not tolerated. So there's a multiple expectations from the UN, and that's the message from us.
7: But Amitabh Behar, what precisely would you expect the United Nations to do, especially given the reality that in the current U.S. government, there's more of a continued move toward unilateralism, to ignoring the UN, ignoring international agreements?
8: So let me start by talking of, say, inequality, because it's about rebuilding our future. And on inequality, I actually see more than glimmers of hope. One of those big ideas that emerged from the G20 in South Africa is the idea of the International Panel on Inequality. And that's being backed now by several member states, Brazil, South Africa, Spain, Norway. The entire Africa Union has agreed to back this. So there are different initiatives where specific countries are coming together to fight inequality and also for a better future. And this is really the moment where we do need to look at major reforms. So I'm glad that UN is talking about UN reforms, UN at 80. So the reforms need to look at some of those change geopolitics of the world. We live in a very different world from 1945 when we saw the UN coming. You cannot continue with the veto power, particularly the pen holder power. We need to really, really change that. The realities of the world in terms of where you have a far stronger global south that needs clearer representation. And I would say one of the most important things is we must go back to the opening lines of the UN Charter, which is about we the people. The people get often missing in these conversations. So it's bringing the people's voice. At the moment, you're seeing a shrinking of civic space. More than the 90% of global population actually lives in closed context. So there are different challenges, but as I started, there are real possibilities of change. And let me just add that while I talked of the member states and them coming together, I also take huge inspiration. For me personally, I'm hugely inspired by the movements across the world. And in just, Amy, where you were talking about it, these were, you know, whether I come from India, so I've seen movements in Sri Lanka, in Bangladesh, in Nepal, changing regimes. In India, it's the first time the Cockroach Janata Party, a students' movement, was able to get a union minister dismissed. So let's not underestimate people's power. People's power is here, and they will certainly move towards a more just and equal society.
7: And a key change that the UN will make very soon is the selection of a new Secretary General, as Antonio Guterres is scheduled to step down. What is Oxfam calling for in terms of a decision on who will lead the world body?
8: It is really odd that in all these 80 years of the UN, we have not had a woman Secretary General. We must ensure that we have a woman Secretary General. But let me also say, it is not just having a woman Secretary General. What we are talking of is feminist politics. It is a feminist worldview leading the UN. And that's a fundamental shift that we need to make. The new Secretary General is going to have an extremely full plate, starting with tackling the emergency of inequality, the climate crisis, and the wars growing everywhere. So this is a moment pretty much of a fundamental reboot for the world. And we need that decisive, moral, normative leadership coming from the Secretary General.
0: Oxfam is warning that artificial intelligence, AI, can accelerate global inequality. Talk about what you're demanding there.
8: Yeah, so I think it's very clear. And now you are seeing in the last few days, the AI companies themselves are saying that they need regulation. It is really important that there is some multilateral initiatives to govern the AI. We've seen over the years, technology, when it comes in, we often come say that, oh, it's going to be a huge boon for people. But often we see how it ends up actually accentuating inequalities. We saw during COVID, it was really heartbreaking to see that you actually had vaccine apartheid. Even for something of the scale of the COVID pandemic, there were pharmaceutical companies who wanted to make profits out of that pandemic. So it is really important that we take a decisive multilateral action in terms of the AI. But, you know, the story goes bigger. This is also about who owns these AI companies. It's those tech billionaires who are pretty much now, you know, our report earlier this year at Davos talked of now the super rich are not just happy being wealthy. This is about buying political power. So we are shifting from this extreme inequality to oligarchies. It's the same people who own AI are the people who are buying political power. These are oligarchies. They're the ones who also control media. They're the ones who have full control of narratives. And then you have essentially state capture by these oligarchs. So it is AI. It is about our future. It is about the future of democracy. And this needs decisive action.
7: I also wanted to ask you about the issue of Palestine and Israel's genocidal war and in the against the Palestinians. You recently released a statement titled "Palestinians Should Lead the Rebuilding of Gaza." How would you compare how Oxfam views what needs to be done versus President Trump's so-called Board of Peace?
8: The Board of Peace came into existence in November 25. And it has a lot of legislative powers, executive powers. But what do you see? The continued killing of civilians over the last 1 year or so, even after the peace vote has been created. You're at the moment seeing in Gaza 90% of the people being water insecure. 66% of the people do not even get the basic minimum standard of 6 liters of drinking water. This is not what we expected from any kind of a new executive body. What we really need is the Palestinian people rebuilding and leading their own future.
0: Finally, in this last minute, climate. We are moving into Climate Week this week in New York, and then, of course, the UN Climate Summit, which will be taking place in Turkey. What are the immediate demands? You spend much of your time in Nairobi, in India. We see the devastating effect of the breaking away of the glacier, the melting of the glacier in Nepal, and they have thousands.
8: Yeah. The pictures from Nepal, I'm sure everybody has seen them, heart-wrenching. And what we need to recognize is that the burden of climate crisis is borne by the most vulnerable and marginalized people. It's the poorest of the poor. It's women who are the ones who are actually facing the burden of this climate crisis. We again need serious action, not just empty words. As a look at the question of climate financing. Even according to the estimates made by G77 and China, what we actually have, it's not even 10% of their expectations. So we need decisive action. But let me also further add, again, this is about the actions that the states need to take. But this is also linked to inequality. It's the super rich. Let me just give you another interesting data point. The 0.1% of the top in terms of the wealth emit carbon in one day, which is more than 50% of the bottom. So that's the, you know, in one day they're able to emit that carbon, which is more than anybody living in the bottom 50%. This is about the inequality crisis. We need to understand that the inequality crisis, the climate crisis, the crisis of democracy, they are interlinked. They're different dimensions of the same fundamental problem of an unequal political economy that we have created.
0: Amitabh Behar, Oxfam International Executive Director here for the UN General Assembly next week. Coming up, the Pulitzer Prize and Grammy-winning artist Rhiannon Giddens. She's out with a new album today, Hope is the Thing with Feathers. She'll talk about Macklemore being kicked off Ed Sheeran's tour. She'll talk about what's happening with the arts in the United States and her own work. Stay with us.

Walk With Me, a duet by Rhiannon Giddens and her sister, Lalenya Harrington, from Rhiannon's latest album released today, Hope is the Thing with Feathers. This is Democracy Now!, democracynow.org. We turn now to the Pulitzer Prize-winning, two-time Grammy-winning, multi-instrumentalist Rhiannon Giddens. In 2023, she won the Pulitzer Prize for Music for her opera Omar, about Omar Ibn Said, a Muslim scholar in Africa who was sold into slavery in the 1800s. Rhiannon has had a remarkable career with her time with the Carolina Chocolate Drops, an old-time black string band, to her work as a musical consultant on Ryan Coogler's landmark film, Sinners. Rhiannon Giddens recently launched the Biscuits and Banjos Foundation, which celebrates the African diaspora's role in shaping American identity and culture through music, literature, food, and community. Rhiannon Giddens' new album is out today, Hope is a Thing with Feathers. On Thursday, we sat down together and in our studio, and Rhiannon performed her song Wish in Vain with Dirk Powell.

0: Oh yeah, it's really hard to know what to do, as an artist, as a musician, I feel really grateful to be able to use the art that I was given to try to deal with these emotionally huge and complex issues that have been, part of humanity for generations, for millennia, right? The idea of having to move from one place to another under no fault of your own, whether it's environmental disaster, whether it's nationalism, or whether it's, all of these things that are happening all over the world. But at the center of it are human beings. And we all miss and love the same things. We all miss each other. We love each other. We love our food. We love our music. We have the same loves and hates. And I think part of the job of folk music idiom, is to connect those things emotionally to each other, because like that's really the only way forward is to recognize ourselves in that other person. So that's just thinking about like if I was in that situation, what would I be thinking? Like what would I be missing my family, be missing my friends, be missing, like will I ever see you again? Will I ever get to talk to you again? Will I ever hear my language again? All of those things.
1: Talk about collaborating with your sister with the song Walk With Me.
0: My sister is my first, kind of my first everything. She's been there for me since I was born. She's 7 years older. And through all the ups and downs of childhood and family strife and all that stuff, we've been rocks for each other. And she's the first person I sang with and has shaped how I think about even singing harmony. So to have that so prominently highlighted on the record feels really good, and it's also sibling harmony, which is very special. And it's also a tradition in North Carolina of sibling gospel harmony, that we're also pulling from.

0: you know, Fannie Lou Hamer is part of the story of that song. And so these things...
1: Tell us about Fannie Lou
0: Hamer. Well, Fannie Lou Hamer was an amazing activist, a woman who, like, lived her life, lived her convictions in her life, and, you know, really didn't get her flowers in her lifetime. You know what I mean? Like, and it just makes me so distraught thinking about, like, what that woman went through, you know? But
1: can you tell us what she
0: Well, I mean, she, like, in, just in trying to get rights for her people, just, you know, like, coming from such a hard background and just being just completely laser focused on what she was trying to do while her body is taking all of this abuse, like physical abuse, but also the emotional abuse of how she had to, you know, walk through life, the weight that life, particularly and when she was alive, the weight and the tear that does on black bodies, and just for her to have to go through all that and to not really be able to see, you know, well, I don't even know where we are right now. I mean, it's really hard to talk about the civil rights movement and think about where we are right now. I'm going to be honest with you, you know, because, you know, what they went through, you know, what Fannie Lou Hamer went through, like she was like beat and like her life just that we can vote, you know.
1: By prison guards in
0: jail.
1: Yeah,
0: absolutely. And, like, was trying to do something for her people, you know? And, like, the selflessness of that. And, like, here we are. Like, where are... Like, it's just... I can't even really be articulate about it because it's just so distressing to think about what folks went through. And here we are with our voting rights being challenged and you know, the whole system being destabilized kind of day by day by day. And it's just like, what was it for? You know, if we don't figure out a way to stop what's happening, I don't know. I don't know. But what it does when I think about what's happening now is, boy, it just puts a whole nother light on what those folks were doing and the strength that they had, you know? And we just have to figure out how to draw from that and find that again in this fractured landscape.
1: Rhiannon Giddens, you talk about having this conversation today and coming back to the United States. I mean, you go back and forth.

0: North Carolina, Ireland, where you also live. And it makes me think about what is happening right now as we speak. You know, the Ed Sheeran musical tour through the stadiums of the United States, all these bands and his own backup band. And now he's asked Macklemore not to be a part of the act because he says Free Palestine. He sings a song called Hinds Hall about Rajab Hind, a five-year-old girl who Israeli soldiers killed in Gaza, along with many members of her family. I'm wondering, you coming from Ireland, you have Ed Sheeran, not only the musical acts he's with have quit the tour, but his own backup band, the Irish folk band Beoga, and the Irish musician Aaron Rowe dropped out as well. Mm-hmm. And Rowe said in a social media post, as Irish people, we know all too well about genocide, forced famine, and violent occupation. I cannot stand by and allow billionaires to use their position of power to silence the rightful voices of those who speak up against Israeli genocide and who highlight the savage murder of children. Mm. Your thoughts?
1: I mean, it's been really interesting to watch the fallout. I've been really thinking a lot about celebrity and a lot about, like, multimillionaire musicians and what does it all mean, you know, because I think we have a really unhealthy relationship with who we lionize and who we put out in the world. And I just think this is a crossroads, right? Because, like, Ed Sheeran is a guitar player. You know, he writes songs and he's a lovely musician. And I'm sure he's a lovely person. And he's, like, you know, contributed a lot to charity. And I'm sure he treats his people well. None of that is at issue here. What at issue for me is that when you hire somebody like Macklemore, who's been very pro-Palestinian in his, I mean, this is not a surprise, right? It shouldn't be a surprise. And when you hire Irish musicians, Ireland has been one of the only steadfast, like, Palestinian-informed countries, like, you know, that I know of, you know, and look, I'm also just banjo player, but from what I see, and I'm like,
0: you're just a banjo player. Well, you are a just banjo player.
1: Thank you. I like that. I'm going to get a shirt made. I'll give you credit. I'm still just like, we're like, these people are not gods. You know what I mean? And they're fallible human beings. And it's like he hires all these Irish people and then Macklemore and then it's like, I don't know. It's just like, well, I don't know what he was expecting, you know? So this is the thing that really disturbs me is, you know, as a musician, you have to think about what you're doing in the world. And he has every right to do whatever he wants, but, and people will pile on as they will. But I really think that there's two things. One, he can do whatever he wants, right? That doesn't mean that we don't take him to account for that. We have the right to take him to account for that because that's what being in the public eye means, you know? And you have the benefits and the detractions from that. But number two, okay, like, let's talk about that. I as a musician, I'm like, I'm very interested in, you know, in that because I'm like, you have power there. Why are you not using that power, right? He's folding. And I'm just like,
0: and folding too. Let's talk about Robert Kraft, who's the owner of the New England Patriots, also Gillette Stadium. And he said he has organized a boycott of other stadium owners. So if Ed Sheeran wants to continue through his tour, Macklemore can't be a part of it.
1: Right. And so that's the pressure that's on Ed Sheeran. And like, I sympathize with him. He's got all these people who have their jobs depending on these stadium shows.
0: Many of them have now quit.
1: Right. And I understood that was a difficult decision, but for me, it wasn't a difficult decision. You know what I mean? Like, you're a multimillionaire. But anyway, look, the second thing is just what you said. I'm like, okay, Ed Sheeran, whatever, but if it doesn't direct the attention to Robert Kraft and if it doesn't direct the attention to the people who actually have the power who are doing these things, then it's for naught, you know? So, like, we have to be informed. We have to inform ourselves and stop expecting celebrities to do it for us. Like, we have to go, what do we stand for? What are we putting our money towards? What are we putting our time towards? The entertainment complex is massive. It's too big. There's too many people out there. Like, you know what I'm saying? Like, put me out of a job. Pick up a banjo, play some music, write your own song, not to perform for other people, but to just, like, process the emotions that are going on right now. People need art to do that, but they need to do it themselves. And, like, be inspired by somebody who's a really good songwriter or whatever. I'm not saying that. There's room for both.
0: In 2024, you led the Silk Road Ensemble in releasing Palestinian lullabies.
1: Mm-hmm. Yeah, it's like, you know, one of our members is Lebanese. Like, you know, the being in a group that includes somebody from the Congo, right? That includes somebody from the Armenian diaspora, right? That includes somebody from India, like. Being in a group where people are bringing the histories with them and telling personal stories, telling what this means, you know what I mean? Puts it all in a different light. And you're just like, if I can't do something like this, you know, what am I doing? What am I doing? Like we now do Wayne Aramola in our show, you know, and I've I've written verses about Tulsa, Oklahoma and Wilmington, 1898, and it's like, if we don't pull our struggles together, if we don't connect the struggles together and the overall larger patterns of extraction, the larger patterns of colonialism, larger patterns of empire, larger patterns of massive money making, if we don't connect those dots between the struggles, we're never going to get anywhere. So for me, that's what music is for. That's what art is for. And that's why we have to make music with people from different backgrounds, because then we have that conversation and then it turns into a song and then it turns into a performance. I mean,
0: as you talk about what's happening today, the final question is about President Trump saying he may well rip down the JFK Center for the Performing Arts, which many take as a metaphor for the performing arts, for the role of arts in our culture.
1: Yeah.
0: Unless he gets his name inscribed in the marble in the building.
1: The new normal is insane. You know what I mean? Like, just consider what we're talking about. You know, the tantrums of a person who has unbelievable amounts of power. I don't really know. It's really hard to articulate. But I will say it's also tied to generative AI, because generative AI is controllable and artists are not. Just look at the Macklemore thing, right? Why people want generative AI to make the music is because they can make it do whatever they want. And this is tied to taking the Kennedy Center down, because like artists, like our job, and this is, you know, there is no apolitical stances, right? Because artist's job. Now, I'm not talking about, you know, I think part of the problem is that we have a commercial music industry where music is a commodified product, you know, and artists survive in that framework, but in spite of, not because of, right? So you sell what you got to sell in order to make the statement that you're trying to make, right? But I think that artists' job is to push on, you know, these fissures in society, is to make people uncomfortable, is to make people think about what they're doing, is to make people think, who are we morally, right? So people who are in power only want the things that are going to keep them in power and that are going to not challenge them. So artists are going to challenge them, because that's what we do. So yeah, let's take it down. Let's take down the Kennedy Center. Take down, you know, 40% of new music on Spotify is AI. Like, you see, it's happening. It's happening. People don't even know that they're listening to AI music. You know, like the Grammys, like they're not making a stand on how much of music is AI. We have to label, it should be labeled. It should be regulated. It should be, you know, so people can choose whether they opt in to AI or not. But this idea, this myth of inevitability. Well, it's going to happen anyway, so we got to get in front of it. No, nobody agreed on this. Just the people with the money and the power agreed on this. You know what I mean? So we deserve the opportunity to say no.
0: Rhiannon Giddens, Pulitzer Prize and Grammy-winning artist. Her new album is out today. Hope is the Thing with Feathers. This is Democracy Now!, democracynow.org. I'm Amy Goodman. Coming up with Juan Gonzalez, we look at the legacy of Occupy Wall Street. 15 years ago this week, activists began an encampment in New York that sparked an international movement and popularized the slogan, "We are the 99%."

0: Wish in Vain, performed by Rhiannon Giddens and Dirk Powell in our Democracy Now! Studio. Today is the release of Rhiannon's new album, Hope is the Thing with Feathers. This is Democracy Now!, democracynow.org. I'm Amy Goodman with Juan Gonzalez. We end today's show looking back at Occupy Wall Street. 15 years ago this week, September 17, 2011, thousands of activists marched on the Financial District here in New York, then formed an encampment in Zuccotti Park, launching a movement that shifted the conversation on economic inequality. Protesters would go on to sleep in Zuccotti Park for nearly 2 months before the New York police raided the encampment. The Occupy movement spread across the nation and the globe under the slogan, "We are the 99%. The impact of the Occupy movement is still being felt today. Democracy Now! Was one of the only national outlets to report on the first day of the action. This is our producer, Sam Alkoff, filing this report.
1: On Saturday, thousands of protesters took to the streets of downtown Manhattan for what was described as an action to occupy Wall Street. Inspired by the popular uprisings of the Arab Spring and the European anti-austerity movements, Adbusters, a Vancouver-based culture jamming magazine, put out a call for Saturday's protest on Wall Street in July. The goals were various, from limiting corporate contributions to political campaigns, to auditing the Federal Reserve, to challenging all of global capitalism. Protesters included 71-year-old Mary Ellen Marino of Princeton, New Jersey.
2: I came because I'm upset with the fact that the bailout of Wall Street didn't help any of the people holding mortgages. All the money went to Wall Street, and none of it went to Main Street. Now, we've just learned that Geithner was actually asked to split up the Citibank, and he didn't do it, and Obama didn't do anything about it.
1: The plan wasn't simply for a one-day protest, but an ongoing and creative occupation of the financial district itself. Organizer Lorenzo Serna.
3: The idea is to have an encampment. Like, this isn't a one-day event. Like, we're hoping that people come prepared to stay as long as they can, and that we're there to support each other.
1: But on Saturday, after hundreds arrived, the NYPD shut Wall Street down itself, barricading activists off from Wall Street and forcing a move to the nearby Zuccotti Park. Despite sometimes tense standoffs with the police, hundreds slept in the park and have maintained that they will stay until their demands are met.
0: That report by Democracy Now!'s Sam Alkoff. You can see the whole thing online at democracynow.org. But this is 15 years later, and we're joined in studio by Yotam Maron, New York-based political organizer, educator, and writer, the author of the new book, For Louder Days, Reaching Beyond a Politics of Powerlessness. Yotam helped organize the Occupy Wall Street protests here in New York. Pick it up where Sam left off. You were there that day. Talk about the significance of this moment 15 years ago.
4: You know, it's hard to track how the impact that movements have when they're happening. And Occupy is a complicated one. I remember actually in the immediate aftermath wondering, what did we accomplish? Did we win anything? And feeling, you know, a lot of loss and despair. But it's really clear to see now, 15 years back, I mean, how much of an impact it's made. I think obvious things like, you know, thousands of people get politicized in these big movement moments, and that definitely happened with Occupy Wall Street, and then training of lots of leaders and building of lots of organizational infrastructure that movements really didn't have at that time. But I think the biggest impact, I think the biggest contribution is the 99% and the 1%, this sort of intervention in the language of this of the public. I think this is what movements often do really well when they're successful, is they change the public's common sense about something. And Occupy Wall Street changed the public's common sense about class and class struggle and inequality in this country. And I mean, I think when I think it's hard to see how you get a Bernie Sanders 2016 run without the public shifting its relationship to that story. Bernie's been saying the same thing for decades, you know, bless him. But suddenly it was popular. And that's because movements came around and made it a thing. And then effective organizations and good politicians can support that and turn it into something durable. And that's how you get, you know, Bernie and AOC and the squad and so on. And yeah, I think that's a huge impact.
5: You talk about the international inspirations to Occupy, because clearly about a year earlier, the Arab Spring had broken out in May of 2011, the indignados in Spain. To what degree the activists in New York and across the United States were aware or inspired by those movements?
4: Yeah, I think we were hugely, I think a lot of the people in the sort of heart of Occupy Wall Street were hugely inspired by those movements, by Arab Spring, and the indignados in Spain, and, movements kind of all across. And really saw ourselves as part of a lineage of mass movements in the streets, taking life into their own hands. I think we were, and I think even the form, this sort of like decentralized taking over public squares, we were deeply inspired.
0: Yotam, on September 19th, 2001, 2 days after the start of Occupy, Democracy Now! Interviewed the late activist and anthropologist David Graeber, who's been credited with hoping to coin Occupy's defining rallying call, "We Are the 99%. He talked about who showed up on the first day of the protest.
6: It was mostly young people, and most of them were people who'd gone through the educational system, who were deeply in debt, and who found it completely impossible to get jobs. I mean, these people have really feel very strongly that they did the right thing. They did exactly what they were supposed to. The system has completely failed them, and they're not going to be saved by the people in charge. You're just going to if there's going to be any kind of society like we worth living in, we're going to have to create it ourselves."
0: That's the late David Graeber. Of course, he was talking about that was 2 days after September 19, 2011. And then Occupy, that mass protest in October in Times Square. Talk about the scene and looking up and seeing the ticker.
4: Yeah. So this is a story in my book too that I helped played a bunch of roles at Occupy Wall Street, and one of them was helping to pull off this October 15th action, which was our biggest day of action. And we're sort of tearing through the streets of New York and shutting down banks and blocking traffic. And it was also the day that I think 150 occupations started in other cities around the country, and not just big cities, but also like a parking lot in Idaho and the state lawn and wherever. And it became a significant political force. And it that day ended in Times Square with like 80,000 people. And I remember this moment, standing on a trash can in Times Square, and Times Square has these massive buildings, and the ABC building has a ticker, a rolling ticker that pumps out the news. And we're standing there, and the ticker goes, "Occupy Wall Street goes worldwide," while we're there. And it's this, like, time stops kind of moment. And I look back at that as a pretty transformative moment for me. And I think in a way, Occupy was very transformative for a whole generation of us. For me, what that moment was a first feeling that we could build movements that were powerful, that were popular. I think I had grown up in movements that had lost and were used to losing, and I think we over time sort of accepted the idea that we were going to be on the margins. We were going to be the righteous few, but we weren't going to win. And Occupy Wall Street was this first glimmer of we could be powerful. We could be something that the public is paying attention to. We could potentially win. And of course, that's not exactly how Occupy played out. But when you look at, that is an important prerequisite to movements, is the sense that we could be powerful. But like, movements that don't believe that they can win tend to take on, hard dynamics internally.
5: Yotam, and you mentioned your book for Louder Days, Reaching Beyond the Politics of Powerlessness. But clearly, as you also mentioned, a lot of what the protesters were hoping for did not occur. And you also deal with the conflicts and divisions that developed within the movement. I'm wondering if you could talk about that a little bit.
4: Yeah, it's a good question. I mean, I think Occupy Wall Street brought us a lot, and I think there's a lot to be grateful for. But I also think in some ways it was an embodiment of this thing that I call the politics of powerlessness, which is when movements and organizations internalize the sense that they belong on the margins and that they're always going to be on the margins, whether because, out of bad habit or having lost for a very long time or feeling despair in the face of the the climate crisis or this towering opponent. When movements don't believe that they can win, they tend to turn away from our opponent. We turn to turn away from the public we're supposed to be organizing, and we turn towards each other and often against each other because that's what we can control. We don't like to feel powerless in the face of this big, wide world. So we sort of enact power on each other, and that often looks like tearing down leaders. It looks like forming these sort of tight clubs that are really hard for everyday people to join. It looks like battles over identity and things like that. And a kind of conflict avoidance that makes all that possible. So the book is really about, Occupy was in a way a case in that, where I learned a lot of that. And then the book is stories from my work as a movement facilitator and strategist for social movement organizations, supporting them to work through that thing and watching them break through those patterns over the course of the last, 10, 15 years. Yeah, that's what I mean by the politics of powerlessness, and stop there.
5: And to what degree do you think the decentralized, autonomous, anti-hierarchical approach of the Occupy protesters made it more difficult for them to actually, once the protests ended, build national organizations that could actually exercise power? Have you thought about that?
4: Totally. Yeah, it's another good question. I think, all the things that made Occupy magical were also its sort of self-destruct mechanism. The sort of leaderlessness was a thing that invited people to join and take agency and be creative. And movements often are decentralized, and that's how they go to scale. But it also made it impossible to figure out to craft a strategy, to build long-term organization, to really absorb all these thousands of people who are being politicized. In some ways, that is just part of what happens in movement moments. And it's our responsibility as movements to be building organizations and parties and things that can capture that kind of momentum. But I do think that, we got it wrong on a lot of things. We had a ton of internal conflict that really, I think, jeopardized the project.
0: Well, you write all about it in For Louder Days, Reaching Beyond a Politics of Powerlessness, as we talk about Yotam Maron's book out on the 15th anniversary of Occupy Wall Street. That does it for our show. On the 22nd, on Tuesday, we'll be at IFC here in New York for the screening of Steal the Story, Please. Then to London beginning Friday, September 25th. And over the weekend as well, we'll be at the Picture House Hackney. And then we'll be in Copenhagen on the 29th at the Grand Theater. And then to Berlin, Germany. On the 1st of October, we'll be at Spore. I'm Amy Goodman with Juan Gonzalez for another edition of Democracy Now!
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You're going to hear me begging for money for 3 solid hours. You can alleviate your guilt right from the start. Give me a call, 845-437-7178. You can be the first to pledge on the show. Meanwhile, as T-Bone Walker might say, the hustle is on.

You may be wondering, what are the Pledge Drive premiums this year? What are the gifts that we give you in return for your gift to the station? And first of all, I know that most of you pledge not in order to get a bumper sticker or whatever the premium is, but you pledge in order to support the station that you listen to year-round and that only asks you for money once a year. But in case you're wondering, a pledge less than between $5 and $10 gets you a WVKR sticker. I mean, when was the last time you refreshed the sticker on your car? If it's a year old, it's probably getting a little dirty. So get a new one. Get a fresh one. That was not a bumper sticker. That was a sticker that you can put on your backpack or something. For $10, you could get a bumper sticker and the regular sticker. For $50, you get the sticker and a t-shirt. So there are other pledge levels, but I will leave you with those. 845-437-7178. Start those phones ringing. I would really love to hear from you.

And good morning again. Pledge Drive 2026. We have a pledge. Thank you to Joseph from Kingston. And thank you to everybody who is getting ready to call as soon as I shut up. And I will shut up in just a moment. I just need to tell you about other gifts, thank you gifts that you might receive. So I mentioned that at a $50 pledge, you get a WVKR sticker and a T-shirt. And if you go to our website, WVKR.org, you can take a look at the T-shirt. And if you add another $10 to that, a $60 pledge gets you a sticker and a bumper sticker and a T-shirt. And if you want this year's WVKR hoodie, which is gorgeous, by the way, it's a pledge of $150. I'll talk more later, but I mean, basically, the bottom line is $205 gets you everything we've got, and $500 gets you everything we've got, and a big thank you. Because really, you're calling, I mean, I would love it if you wore your T-shirt. I wear my WVKR hoodie all the time from last year, I think. But you know, I love to see people out there promoting the station and celebrating the station, and I would love to see you do that. But really, I want to keep the station going. So I'll talk about what the money goes for and why we need it and why we do this every year. But, you know, I don't want to talk too much. So give us a call. 845-437-7178 is the number to call. Call in and make your pledge. And meanwhile, let's hear some more music. Not that Booker T and the MGs isn't music, but let's hear something else.

Well, and I just am going to talk really briefly because I can't get the background music and I don't want you to suffer for too long. But the phone number here is 845-437-7178. We're building up some momentum, but it's all from Kingston. Thank you to Joseph and Kevin from Kingston. And thank you to everybody from, like, let's say, Newburgh, Poughkeepsie, Hopewell Junction. There are a lot of places that haven't, that are not represented yet. So let's get some calls. 845-437-7178. Here are the Neville Brothers.

All right, time for me to give the phone number again, 845-437-7178. My name is Nick DeLay. I do this once a year. I beg you for money. And thank you to Joseph and Kevin from Kingston, Lisa from Highland. The west side of the river is getting nicely represented this morning, but the east side of the river, you guys have to pick up the phone and dial 845-437-7178. If you would like to make a ridiculously great pledge of $205, you will get all of the thank you gifts. That would be a smaller sticker, a bumper sticker, a t-shirt, brand new design. You can see it on WVKR.org, a hoodie, also that same great design. And I think that's all of it. So, you know, give us a call, 845-437-7178. Obviously, there are different amounts for different items, but why not just pledge $205 and have all of them? That would be the efficient thing to do, if you can afford it. And if you can't afford it, pledge a smaller amount, because, you know, everything helps. And this is all going to station stuff. Okay, it's Ike Turner in the background, but the Holmes Brothers coming up right now.

All right, we have another pledge from the west side of the river. Thank you to Little Lester. You can make a call and represent whichever side of the river you find yourself on. 845-437-7178, your number to call in to the Pledge Drive 2026. I guess I'll mention the T-shirt for a $50 pledge. You also get our smaller, well, the sticker. And for $60, you get the T-shirt, the sticker, and a bumper sticker. 845-437-7178, the number to call. Thank you to everyone who's called so far. I'll be reading out names all morning, but give us a call. 845-437-7178.

Okay, we're off to a rockin' start here in the Big Blue Kitchen Pledge Drive 2026. I want to thank Joseph from Kingston, Kevin from Kingston, Lisa from Highland, Steve for being our first caller from the east of the river, out of Poughkeepsie, and Gary from Newburgh. Thank you all for calling and making your pledge. If you are listening and you haven't called yet, pick up the phone. Rosie is here to answer your phone, so you didn't have to wait for me to stop talking. 845-437-7178 is the number to call. So far, the T-shirts have been very popular. That's a pledge of $50. But, you know, for a pledge of $175, you get the sticker, the hoodie, and a bumper sticker. And for $205, you get everything. The sticker, the bumper sticker, the hoodie, and the T-shirt. So give us a call, 845-437-7178. And Rosie will take all of your information, and you can tell her what premiums you're interested in. If you don't, here's Sue Foley for an idea of what happens to people who listen to my show every week and don't call in during Pledge Drive.

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I've got Rosie standing by, and she's looking kind of lonely here. 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And, you know, she had to deal with a biblical plague of wasps living in the wall of her apartment before she came in this morning. 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

And once again, thank you to everybody who's called this morning, 845-437-7178. 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I mean, you know, your finances are your business. 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Heck, we could probably buy a bigger tower. 845-437-7178 is the phone number to call. Rosie is standing by to answer your call. Dulcie, the executive producer of the show, who happens to have four legs, I believe she's sitting by at Rosie's feet, or maybe she's gone back to the couch. Give us a call, 845-437-7178. I will talk to you in about 4 minutes.

It's already 1 hour into the pledge drive on this Friday morning. You're listening to Independent Radio 91.3 WVKR-FM Poughkeepsie. We have not one, but two people standing by to answer the phones. Rosie and Amaya are both here. And do you each have a phone? Yeah, they each have a phone, so we can handle two calls at once. So try to clog up those phones, 845-437-7178, the number to call. Thank you to everyone who called in the first hour. And thank you to everyone who's about to call in the second hour of the show. So important to get your call in early to build the momentum for us. 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It's kind of important that you show your support this 1 week of the year that we ask you to call in and pledge. And let them know what your favorite shows are so that, you know, we get some representation at the station. 845-437-7178. We've got one line busy, but we've got another line open. And in the words of Charles Brown, money's getting cheaper.

A little Earl Hooker in the background, and thank you to the pledger who called in. I will be thanking, Jeff and Michelle, that's right. Jeff and Michelle from Middletown, thank you very much for making your pledge. Everybody else, call in, 845-437-7178. Rosie is here, and Amaya has not yet had an opportunity to answer the phone. And, you know, somebody's got to talk to Amaya. Get her going here. 845-437-7178. Call in and let them know how much you want to pledge. Let them know, perhaps, that you want to pledge $175 so that you can get a sticker, a hoodie, and a bumper sticker. Or, if you're going to go that high, you might as well go to $205 and get the t-shirt, too. Because, you know, it's nice if you're wearing the sweatshirt, which looks great. It's nice to have the t-shirt underneath so you can peel off the sweatshirt and still represent WVKR. But whatever amount you want to pledge, give us a call, 845-437-7178. Here is Katie Webster to deliver the essential message, money, honey, or honey, hush.

Well, I don't know who's on the phone right now, but thank you, whoever called in. You're the first person to talk to Amaya, who is our second phone tender. But perhaps I didn't make myself clear the last time I talked. I did ask you to call in so Amaya would have somebody to answer, but really, Rosie and Amaya should both be busy on the phone simultaneously. I mean, we pay for two phone lines. We might as well make good use of them. 845-437-7178. And, what should I talk about? I should talk about our tower. We have a transmitter and a tower over on the west side of the river, where many of you are. And that's expensive to keep going. We have to pay rent on the tower and the transmitter, and we have to pay our engineer to fix any problems. I mean, it's been a few years since lightning struck our equipment, but it happened, and boy, that was a mess. And it's a good thing that we had some money saved up for emergencies. 845-437-7178. If you love the station and you want to hear it playing on and on, next week, the week after, next year, the year after that, give us a call, 437-7178. And Rosie and Amaya are both standing by, so it would be great if two of you called right now and made them both busy. But I'll shut up. And this is B.B. King in the background. We're going to switch to Little Milton here.

All right, the slowdown in the music does not indicate a slowdown in the pledge drive. Thank you to Jeff and Michelle from Middletown, from Jim in Warwick, and Lynn. I don't even recognize. I know exactly where. Anyway, Lynn from somewhere near Poughkeepsie. I'll ask the caller what she wrote down. 845-437-7178 is the phone number to call. I am grateful for everybody that has called so far this morning. And if you're sitting around thinking about what should I be doing this morning, hey, make a phone call. 845-437-7178. Rosie and Amaya are standing by to take your call. Actually, Amaya's busy on the phone, so if you call right now, we can actually get both of our phone lines in, you know, working at the same time. That would be great. And if you ever get a busy signal, which I hope you will, because I hope it'll be that busy, just put down the phone, call back a minute later. It doesn't take us too long to take the call. So, and, you know, the folks that are calling right now are loyal, longtime listeners, and I really appreciate their support. And I would appreciate your support, too. Maybe you're a loyal, longtime listener also, and maybe it's your first time pledging, and that would be awesome. And maybe, you know, you want to pledge $100 or $200, that would be great. And maybe you only want to pledge $5, and that's also great. 845-437-7178, whatever the amount, and however long you've been listening. Let's hear from Taj Mahal.

Okay, in case you forgot, the phone number here is 845-437-7178. We would love to hear from you and get your pledge. And I want to thank Jeff from Poughkeepsie, as well as Lynn from Titusville. I should have read that correctly the first time. Jim from Warwick and Jeff and Michelle from Middletown. Give us a call, 845-437-7178, and I will thank you if you want me to. Next time I talk, 845-437-7178. I don't know what else to say at this point. You just got to call in and help us out here. Eight four five four three seven seven one seven eight.

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This is about the time I would usually bring you the blues calendar. 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The blues calendar is actually always online, so you could check out there. 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I guess the color is dark blue, maybe navy blue. And then the bumper sticker, which is available for a pledge of above $10. 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I'm not going to give it away. You have to go to the website, wbkr.org, and take a look at it. The t-shirt and the hoodie share the same design with the bumper sticker, and the t-shirt is for a pledge of $50 and up, and the hoodie is for a pledge of $150 and up. And if you pledge, you know, somewhere in between those amounts, you end up with an extra premium or two. If you pledge $205 or more, you get all of the premiums, the sticker, the bumper sticker, the t-shirt, and the hoodie. And I hope that that's what you'll do. And I hope that you pledge $5, because any amount helps us. And just building up the number of listeners that we know about, that has been my experience this morning. I'm just thinking, wow, somebody's calling up, you know, every 5 to 10 minutes and giving money because they like to hear my show every week. So I guess I am doing this for a good reason, and I feel good that there are people out there that like it enough to pledge. 845-437-7178. Here's Long John Hunter, Lonnie Brooks, and Philip Walker here in the Big Blue Kitchen.

What are they clapping for? They're clapping for all of the people that have called in this morning, 845-437-7178, to make their pledge to the WVKR Pledge Drive 2026. If you haven't called in yet, what are you waiting for? It sometimes gets kind of busy toward the end of the show, and you know, I hate to miss any callers, or worse yet, have them count toward George's show instead of my show. I'm just kidding, George. So 845-437-7178, and it would be really nice to call in soon. Amaya is standing by waiting for your call, and Rosie will be back soon. So if you flood the phone lines, we'll have two phone answerers soon. I've got lots of music lined up for you this morning, but I'm hoping that you'll call now and just hear your favorite music playing in the background.

as you do it. Rosie's here. So two people can call in right now, 845-437-7178. And here's Roberta Danae to tell you how she learned to sing the blues.

All right, you knew I was going to talk. You knew I wouldn't just let Gate Mouth Brown play without interruption, but it would be nice. 845-437-7178. That's the main thing that I have to say. But I also want to thank Gregory from Wallkill, representing the west side of the Hudson. Jeff and Michelle, also on the west side in Middletown. Jim in Warwick, also west side. Lynn from Titusville, that's on the east side. And Jeff from Poughkeepsie, also on the east side. So we're getting there. We're more than halfway through this morning, and I'm going to do some quick math here. We're hovering a little above $600 for the show so far, which is great, but we need to at least double that, maybe even triple that by the end of the show, and that would take a lot of calls. So 845-437-7178. And when I say we need to, it's, you know, partly just to show that people still listen to this stuff. I know there's some great shows that, you know, have not been around for 30 years. And actually, that's the heart of the station. All the student shows that play during the week and late at night when I'm sound asleep, those are the shows that, you know, are really the heart and soul of a college radio station. But they keep old fogies like me around because there are a lot of listeners that like this stuff, and it's good to hear from them. 845-437-7178. And I heard Rosie talking to a caller pointing out that this is our 50th anniversary. And did the t-shirts say that? The hoodies. The hoodie. Okay, so a hoodie for a pledge of $175 will say 50th anniversary. I got to shut up so you can hear Magic Sam. 845-437-7178.

Okay, you're not taking advantage of the fact that I have two wonderful phone answers here in the studio with me. And they, you know, they're talking about their favorite music, which is great. And I love that they're having, you know, some social bonding time. But they could also be bonding over answering phone calls from people who are listening to the show and want to pledge to the station. 845-437-7178. I will tell you once again that for a $5 pledge, you get the attractive oval-shaped bumper sticker. Sticker. You could put it on your bumper if you want to. But if you pledge $10, you get the bumper sticker, which is in a rectangular shape, the classic bumper sticker shape. But you also get the oval sticker. And a lot of people have been choosing to pledge at the $50 level for a t-shirt. It's a very nice t-shirt. And some people have been pledging $60, so they get all of it. A sticker, a bumper sticker, a t-shirt. Some people are generous and want that 50th anniversary hoodie. That's a $150 pledge. And again, $205 gets you all of it. 845-437-7178. Whatever you want to play. And here comes some Coco Taylor.

Okay, nobody's shown me the paper yet, but it sounds like we have Lou on the phone talking to Amaya. But that just means that Rosie is not talking to anybody right now. 845-437-7178. Call in. Make your pledge. You know, it feels good to make a pledge. It really does. Supporting something you believe in, and I hope you believe in this station. I hope you enjoy this station. I hope you enjoy the Big Blue Kitchen every Friday morning from 9 until noon. And I hope that you'll call in and make your pledge of any amount. But, you know, I've talked about amounts from $5 to $205 with various thank you gifts involved. Those are great amounts to give. But sometimes people want to give $4.99 and sometimes people want to give $300. And any amount is great. 845-437-7178. I am just going to keep playing music. My goodness, though, I've only got about less than 40 minutes left before I'm going to switch to playing the Soul Power half an hour. If that's your favorite part of the show, you can tell us that, but you could call now. You don't have to wait until the Soul Power half an hour coming up at 11:30. But let's hear some Whitney Shea in the meantime.

We've got a few callers. Rosie's talking to, I think it's a Tom right now, but I don't know where Tom is from. I'll just once again thank Jeff and Michelle from Middletown, Jim from Warwick, Lynn from Titusville, Jeff from Poughkeepsie, Gregory from Wallkill, Lou from New Jersey. Thank you for representing New Jersey, Lou. And Tom, who's on the phone right now. Also, in the first hour, we heard from Joseph and Kevin, both from Kingston, Lisa in Highland, Steve in Poughkeepsie, and Gary in Newburgh. And I hope that next time I talk, I'll be thanking you personally. 845-437-7178. You know, I play a lot of blues on this show, mostly play blues. I play some soul music starting at 11:30. And I also play some New Orleans music. But before I get to my New Orleans selection, I'll just remind you, this is Independent Radio, 91.3 WVKR FM, Poughkeepsie.

845-437-7178. Call in, make a pledge. Hey, I've got an idea. Why don't you make a pledge for $150 so you can get the oval sticker and the hoodie? That would be an awesome pledge amount. 845-437-7178. Rosie's on the phone right now. I'm not quite sure. We've got a whole stable full of phone answers available, and I'm not sure who will answer your call. So the only way to find out is to call 845-437-7178. And, yeah, we'll move on to a very appropriate song for today from John Primer.

We've got a whole new crew answering the phone, so test them out. 845-437-7178. There is less than an hour left in this show, and I need more pledges. 845-437-7178. Thank you to Jeffrey from New Hampshire. Wow. 845-437-7178. So nice to get pledges. I mean, I think Jeffrey also possibly listens from around here somewhere. But you could be listening from anywhere at WVKR.org. I often listen that way on my many travels. However you listen, thank you, and call in and make a pledge. I mean, I mentioned before that keeping the broadcast tower and transmitter operating is quite expensive. That's a big, big chunk of our budget. But I should also say that, you know, making sure that we are streaming is a significant little chunk of change. A lot cheaper than broadcasting over the air, but still, 845-437-7178. Let me try that again. 845-437-7178. However you listen, I hope that you can call in and support us. And I hope that you'll make a pledge of at least $50 so you can wear the WVKR t-shirt and proclaim your loyalty proudly. Or maybe a pledge of maybe $250 so you can get a hoodie and a sticker and a t-shirt and a bumper sticker and whatever else they have to throw in. Give us a call. I would love to hear your voice. And I got to shut up and, you know, keep the music coming here.

Okay, I know that so far this morning I haven't let the music stop. I've been playing background music while I talk, and I'm not doing that this time because nobody's been calling. Like, since 11 o'clock, we've had one caller, and this is when it's supposed to get really busy. So I need you to, you know, if you're driving in your car and you have to pull over to make the phone call, go ahead and do that now. If you're at home and you have to get up to get a phone, do that. But please give us a call, 845-437-7178. Ganit and Aiden are sitting here chatting with each other. They have nothing to do except be social, which is, you know, a great thing for them to do. But they really, they have a job to do here. They need to be answering the phones and hearing about your pledge, 845-437-7178. I know I've talked about all of these before, but since nobody's calling, I'm going to talk about it again. 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For a $175 pledge, you get the sticker, the hoodie, and the bumper sticker. And because you're made of money, a $205 pledge gets you all of it. A sticker, a bumper sticker, a hoodie, and a t-shirt. And more importantly, whatever pledge you make will help the radio station stay on the air for another year. We have to do this. We only do this once a year, but we have to do this once a year. It's about half of our budget, and you know, we don't spend our money on frivolous things. We pay rent for our transmitter and our, well, we pay for the transmitter. We pay rent for the tower, and there are just all kinds of things, all kinds of expenses, and we would love to put in a new system for music when there's no human being on the air, make it a little better, and other things that are going to cost us money. And we have to pay our engineer just to be on standby and to fix things when they break. 845-437-7178. I see Ganit has a caller. Aiden is twiddling his thumbs. Literally, he is a really good thumb twiddler, but he needs a phone call. 845-437-7178. I will play you something upbeat to inspire you to pick up the phone, but do pick up the phone, 845-437-7178.

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All right, I'm behind here, but I know I have to thank Jeffrey from New Hampshire, Sheldon from New Windsor, Chloe, hi Chloe, from Somerville, Cynthia from Washingtonville, and Alan from Middletown. Okay. We got it. And I think Cynthia was asking about the Blues Calendar, which I did not do live this week, but you can actually see the Blues Calendar at Hudson Valley Blues Calendar, all one word, .blogspot.com. Hudson Valley Blues Calendar .blogspot.com. And that's where I keep it. You can check it out. I'll find out about other callers. I know there's been somebody else, but I have limited time left, and it's really, you know, I would really like us to collect some more money before this thing ends. So please give us a call, 845-437-7178. Operators are standing by.

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1: Eight, four, five, four, seven, three, seven, one, seven, eight. You can make the call, and you better make it quick. I got 14 minutes left in the show. Not that there's anything wrong with calling during George's show. That's fine, too. But if you want to call during the Big Blue Kitchen, of course you do. 845-437-7178. 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We really should raise some more money. That's all I'm going to have to say about it. I want to hear more music, so I'm going to go on to that. And you want to hear more music, so you're going to call 845-437-7178 and keep the music coming for another year.

All right. Why aren't you calling? 845-437-7178. There was such a lull in here that I started greeting George and talking to him. That's unacceptable. 845-437-7178. I feel completely foolish. 845-437-7178. We really need your call and your support. Keep us going for another year. It's not just this show. It's all of the shows. And we need your support. 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

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Give us a call, 845-437-7178. Ganit is standing by, waiting for your phone call, looking a little bored, actually. But she's anxious to talk to you. And in fact, if you get her and somebody else calls, we've got other phone answers waiting in the wings, getting ready for George's show. George's show starts after one more song, so it's all I got time for. It has been great being with you for this pledge drive. It's great being with you all year long, but I love to hear from you, and I'm glad I got a chance to talk to a few of you on the phone at least. And the rest, you know, I'm glad you got a chance to talk to one of our great phone answerers this morning. Give us a call. This is last chance, 845-437-7178. 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
2: So clever.
0: And we have special guest stars manning the phone lines for you to call in at 845-437-7178. To help us raise money once again to keep the station afloat another year, we depend on your generous pledges. It's only half of our budget comes from the college itself. We get the rest from you, our great listeners. And standing by with me today is my beautiful little sister, Cecilia, in the house to answer phones. And Frankie. Cecilia, are you ready to answer the phones? Or have we had some callers?
2: We've had a caller already. We kicked things off rather quickly and nicely with Jason's very generous donation.
0: Jason, thank you so much. Very much appreciated from Jason at Poughkeepsie. Also, Attainable Ron, want to give a shout out to him.
2: Always.
0: And Karen in Denmark.
2: God bless you, Karen.
0: Oh, my God. You people are the most wonderful audience in the world, I'll have you know. And it's time for you to show the respect to WVKR at 845-437-7178.
2: Slowly.
0: I get caught up and carried away with this.
2: You do.
0: Pledge drive every year.
2: Adrenaline gets going and you just can't control yourself.
0: It's true. You know, I'm such an idiot sometimes.
2: So I've heard.
0: Well, you know, it always interests me. You know, we are siblings, are we not?
2: Yeah, but there's certain traits that just skip to certain children.
0: We both have the same parents, so ergo, as Sammy would say.
2: Ergo.
0: You are half idiot as well.
2: I'm not going to concede to that. But, oh my God, you're an idiot.
0: Oh my God. Yeah, we know I'm an idiot, but I'm your favorite idiot. The idiot you love to listen to Fridays at 12 noon to 3 p.m. every Friday. So let's get the phones ringing. We're going to play a bunch of standards today, old rockers, all my favorite stuff that I usually play every year during the pledge drive. And your request, if you call up and make a pledge, give Celia a request of yours, and we'll get it on the air for you. 845-437-7178 is a telephone number, and we're standing by. Even Kathleen is here, ready to take your calls if necessary. It comes down to that. Frankie is standing by. Cecilia on line one. Frankie on line two.
2: Let's go. Ring them up.
0: 845-437-7178.

0: We're doing some money trucking here at WVKR. The Mighty 91 of Big V, Boss Radio. Right, Till, how you doing?
1: Yes, good.
0: You paying attention?
1: Right here. Mm-hmm.
0: Are you on the phone?
1: I'm filling out forms and collecting monies for WVKR.
0: All right. Got some people to thank here besides Attainable Ron. Thank you so much, Ron. AR from the Tiki Lounge. Wow. Always
1: dependable.
0: Very much so. Karen in Denmark. Thank you, Karen. Longtime international listener of the Primitive Show. She listens every week and emails me all the time. Thank you, Karen, so much for your generous pledge. Jason in Poughkeepsie, want to thank him for a super-duper oversized generous pledge. Got some Iggy Pop coming up for him next. John and Gardner, thank you so much, John. Thank you much for your pledge. Telephone lines are open right now, 845-437-7178.
1: Yeah, I'm anxiously waiting.
0: This is radio, Seal. Keep it going.
1: Sorry, I was preoccupied.
0: When I point to you, you're supposed to say...
1: I was trying not to look at you. Sorry.
0: God, you're an idiot sometimes.
1: Mm-hmm. Yeah.
0: All right. 845-437-7178. We got Gunit here. We got Frankie on line two. We got Kathleen in the lounge eating a sandwich. And we have you just waiting by your phone, getting ready to make that call. We have some super duper pledges available for you this year, or swag, that is. Seal, why don't you read this list of the stuff that we have. You have it over there?
1: Yeah, sure do.
0: Okay.
1: All right. You want to start off with a small donation, that's super, then you'll get a sticker. Go a little bit higher, we'll get a sticker and a bumper sticker for your vehicle. From there, we get T-shirts and a choice of sticker for $50 to $59.99 pledges. The next up, $60 to $150, is T-shirt, bumper sticker, and sticker. We've got a 50th anniversary hoodie. And a sticker for $150 to $174.99 donation.
0: Mm-hmm.
1: And the next one up, $175 to $204.99, is the 50th anniversary hoodie, a bumper sticker, a sticker. There's all kinds of stuff in here, people. Let's go.
0: Yeah, and I got to tell you, the designs this year are super nice. They're always new. Every year, the students get together and design these T-shirts for the WVKR radio station, and it's always... wicked cool. So this year is no different. And for the T-shirt size pledge this year is $50. And the hoodie is, what, $150. And basically, you know, those are the two main things. And, you know, the bumper stickers we throw in there. And for everything, $205, you get the whole ball of wax here. 845-437-7178. Frankie is here. By the way, he's an international student here at Vassar College. And I want to congratulate him on that. So thanks, Frankie.
2: Okay. Glad to be here.
0: And he also does a fine radio show. When is that on, Frankie?
2: It's at 11 p.m. on Sundays. Tune in and you'll hear some eclectic electronic music.
0: See, we offer it all. It's an eclectic mix of whatever your fancy is. We have it here on the only station that matters, 91.3 FM WVKR. Gigi, we're waiting for your call. The line is open, 845-437-7178. Here's some Iggy Pop for Jason in Poughkeepsie.
3: Thanks a lot for your help. That's a fucking lot. 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

right, 91.3 FM, WVKR, what you're listening to. My name is George. This is the Primitive Show for the annual pledge drive this year at the Mighty 91. Little Shirley Bassey with the Propeller Heads and history repeating itself for John and Gardner. Thank you so much, John, for your generous pledge and excellent request, too, by the way. The great Shirley Bassey. You cannot go wrong with Shirley. May have to play Goldfinger later on just because I love it so much.

0: Thank you also to Brian in West Edmiston. Is that right, Frankie? Edmiston? Yeah. Thank you so much, Brian. Appreciate that. Jeffrey in Exeter, New Hampshire. Another generous pledge from Jeffrey. Thank you so much. Dossie in Sugarloaf. Long time, first time, every time. Dossie from Sugarloaf. Thank you so much, Dossie. Much appreciated. Enjoy hearing from my primitive peeps every week. And Jim and Poughkeepsie, our latest generous donator. And we got some tubes coming up for him. A little Joan Jett coming up. And maybe even some green onions on the way.
1: She'll be waiting.
0: Now it's your turn to call at 845-437-7178. We're well on our way to our unannounced goal. I don't know what the goal is, but it's just to have a good time, raise some money for the greatest radio station. And for you, to do your part to become part of the WVKR family. And that, by that, I mean you can pledge for a shirt at a measly $50. Join the family. Show the colors. There you go. 845-437-7178. Send this one out to Gigi in the wild of Danbury. Put her.

0: citizen, you are entitled to a heated, kidney-shaped pool, a microwave oven, don't watch the food cook, a Dynagym, I'll personally demonstrate it in the privacy of your own home. 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A Gucci shoe tree. 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A personally autographed picture of Randy Mantooth and Bob Dylan's new unlisted phone number. A beautifully restored Third Reich swizzle stick. Rosemary's Baby. A dream date in knee pads with Paul Williams. A new Matador, a new Mastodon, a Maverick, a Mustang, a Montego, a Merc Montclair, a Mark IV, a Meteor, a Mercedes, an MG, or a Malibu, a Mort Moriarty, a Maserati, a Mack truck, a Mazda, a new Monza, or a moped, a Winnebago. Hell, I heard of Winnebagos, we're giving them away. Or how about a McCulloch chainsaw, a Las Vegas wedding, a Mexican divorce, a solid gold Kama Sutra coffee pot, or a baby's arm holding an apple.
1: All right, what do you want from life? Seal's on the phone. Janine's not. 845-437-7178. Kathleen in the background directing the traffic here. Frankie's here. We're all here waiting for your call at 845-437-7178. The Tubes, what do you want from life, man? Going out to Jim in Poughkeepsie. Thank you so much, Jim. We heard Joan Jett with her version of Love Is All Around. What is that, the theme song to the Mary Tyler Moore Show, right? Somebody? Anybody? Hello? Thank you, Sammy. That's for Dossie and Sugarloaf. Thank you so much, Dossie. Russ and Marianne at the St. Pete Beach Post. Oh, long time. Appreciate you guys so much. Thank you so much for your generous pledge. Josh and Wappingers, my man, going for the full Monty. Josh is a member of the Vibica Saugusted band. I'm going to try and get that on for you, Josh. Tony and Wallkill, or is it Ant? It could be Ant. I like Ant. I like Tony, too. Thank you so much, guys, for your generous pledges. Celia is on line one, line two, wide open, 845-437-7178. And you can also do your pledge online if you so desire at wvkr.org, where you can also see pictures of our pledge swag, the sweet-looking T-shirt design, the hoodie design, the bumper sticker design. 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All right, let's continue on with the music, the requests. Call in, man. Make a pledge, get a request going, and we'll get to it. Right here on the only station that matters, 91.3 FM, WVKR.

0: There you go, Greg. Or Greg. Josh. In Wappingers.
1: Oh, my God, you're an idiot.
0: Goes without saying, Nacio, please. A little Vivica Sogastad, which Josh is the guitar player for. Thank you so much for your generous pledge there, Josh. Ant in Wallkill, thank you so much. We got Greg in Hopewell. The Ripper, Diane, down in Mount Kisco. Mr. Marte at the Club Lounge. What else you got down there, Phil?
1: Yeah, let's talk about Marty at the Club Lounge.
0: Go ahead.
1: It's time to drum up some business, Marte.
0: 845-437-7178. Frankie's standing by. The Gunit is here, ready to go with your pledges for the great radio station WVKR 91.3 FM, Poughkeepsie, New York. Kirk and Wappingers. Thank you, Kirk.
1: I think we're up to date.
0: Up to date?
1: Yes.
0: All right. We got, what time is it? 1 hour in the books here.
1: Already? Right? Time Already. Flies when you're having fun and making money, huh?
0: I forgot to mention Gigi. Did she finally...
1: You got her because you got your green onions.
0: You got the green onions on, yeah. Thank you so much, Gigi, in the wilds of Danbury out there. 845-437-7178. I got a request for Greg and Hopewell coming up. Got Marty's request coming up. A little Creedence Clearwater Revival. Call up, make a pledge. Give me a request. We'll try to get it on the air for you. Once a year, we hold the annual WVKR Pledge Drive where we... ask you, our great listeners, for your help in keeping the VKR budget up top and locked in. And, you know, we have expenses every once in a while when Celia comes in and breaks stuff, so.
1: It has not happened yet. He's making stuff up.
0: All right. We got a call. Frankie's on line one. Yet. Cecilia is waiting on line two. Kathleen's in the back directing traffic. Gunit's here. We got a whole crew, man. It's the greatest radio station in the nation, ladies and gentlemen. 845-437-7. Wait a minute. Let me start over again, Seal.
1: Take two.

0: 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Blotto and Metalhead for Greg and Hopewell. Thank you so much, Greg. A generous pledge and a great request, too. I love that song, and I love the big finish on that. Wow, it took them a minute to end that song. It's fantastic stuff. Thank you so much, Greg. We got Diana Monkisco, Marty at the Club Lounge, Kirk and Wappinger's Gigi. I don't know if I said Gigi before, but thank you, Gigi. I can never say thank you to Gigi enough, apparently. Gary Lee in Tuxedo Park. Thank you so much, Gary. Super generous pledge. And send something out for Psycho Bob for him. Tom Z in Poughkeepsie. Thank you so much, Tom. 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My name is George. This is the Primitive Show for September 18th, 2026. The day we do our annual pledge drive. We got Frankie standing by on phone line number 2, waiting for your call at 845-437-7178. Ganit is here. Ganit is our program director. Is that program director? See? I read things sometimes, Ganit. Pay attention. Frankie's here. He has a show on these very airwaves. Sunday nights, was it?
1: Sunday nights, 11 p.m. Tune in. It's a nice, relaxing time.
0: What's the name of the show?
1: It's Frankie's Frequency, actually.
0: All right. I'll allow it. Frankie's Frequencies. And, just one of the numerous student shows we have here at WVKR. We, the station is just open to all kinds of musical genres that are just, you won't find anywhere else. And because of that, we are free form. We don't take any money from the man. We take your generous pledges. The college gives us a modest budget, which we,
1: build on top of.
0: Build on top of. Thank you, Frankie. Yes. And that means you and your pledges at 845-437-7178. And we're waiting for your calls. Have a great first hour. Second hour is looking pretty good, too. Going to be here till 3 o'clock. So if you've been waiting all week, that's cool. Now's the time. Or if you're waiting for another show, Pete's show, Johnny's show, or any of the great shows on WVKR over the weekend especially, do that too. But make sure you do it at 845-437-7178. Got something for the Ripper up next.

0: Rico. Thank you much, Ripper, for your generous pledge.
1: You can pay them to come in and sit with you, Mart, whatever it takes.
0: We're doing our annual pledge drive, and you know what that means, right?
1: Money, money, money, money.
0: New t-shirts, everybody. Come on. Can't be walking around with that old funky WVKR shirt from last year.
1: Yeah, that you painted your house in or something.
0: New models, man. New designs.
1: Really nice design.
0: New stickers. We got any can openers this year? No? No. Just say no, George.
1: No.
0: Okay, thank you. Stickers, bumper stickers. You can check it all out online at WVKR.org or call Seal. She'll tell you all about it. And Frankie's standing by, too, at 845-437-7178.
1: Anxious to chat.
0: Seal's pretty good at taking down your pledge information.
1: Some would say.
0: She'll make no snide remarks or at all.
1: Correct.
0: She'll only call me an idiot, so it's just...
1: Very fair.
0: Yeah.
1: Oh, my God, you're an idiot.
0: She's a delight to be with. Let me tell you, ladies and gentlemen. Kathleen can tell you also. And Frankie's here. Gunit's here. Pete Clark will be in the house at 3 o'clock. But right now, we're just killing time waiting for the phone to ring. And phone rings, we play music. Phone doesn't ring, you get the annoying DJ.
1: No, please call in and make some requests. Lots of them.
0: Did I ever tell you about the story
1: No. Look at the time. We got to play some music.
0: I went to this film festival last night,
1: okay.
0: Ladies and gentlemen, called Childhood Delusions.
1: That's the one.
0: If you really want to hear about it, give Seal a call at 845-437-7178.
1: I got all the deets for you.
0: Yeah.
1: Hopefully Jerry's listening, too.
0: Jerry and Jed at the other club in Pound Ridge. Missing them. And you, ladies and gentlemen, 888-845-437-7178. Take it down a notch. All right, Jill.
1: The coffee got you going.
0: I got to find something here.
1: Okay. What are you looking for?
0: Little Alice Cooper.
1: Yes, that's for...
0: My man, Eli. Thank you so much, Eli.
1: In San Francisco.
0: Fran. Nationally known primitive show, ladies. Internationally known.
1: He's
0: I'll
1: a former
0: you know.
1: Dutchess County resident.
0: Come on. No. He really?
1: He's been dragged out to the...
0: Dragged out
1: the
0: to the West
1: coast. Yeah.
0: Yeah, the left coast. Anyway, 845-437-7178. Thank you, Eli. Thank you, Tom Z. Gary... Thank you, everybody, so far who's called in, and now it's finally your turn. And what are you waiting for? Seal's here. Frank is here.
1: Hello.
0: Aspirin damage. Kill some time here, Seal. I'm searching.
1: For the Alice Cooper you're searching?
0: Yes.
1: Oh, look, the phone's ringing.
0: All
1: Gotta
0: right.
1: go.
0: Let's hear some Alice Cooper for Eli and San Fran.

no life nowhere.

0: All right. Walk like a man. Pick up the phone. Dial a number. That's all you got to do. Primitive Show on the air for Friday, September 18th, 2026, our annual pledge drive. I want to thank Keith and Esopus. Thank you so much, Keith. John in Poughkeepsie. John in Middletown, too. Little Jimi Hendrix for John in Middletown. Thank you, Eli, Tom Z. On and on and on. Your turn to call at 845-437-7178. Frankie, tell them what we got here to for premiums.
1: Hey, once again, thank you. It's our annual pledge drive. Thank you to everybody who's pledged already. You guys keep us going. You guys keep WVKR being an independent radio, playing great music, like here at the Primitive Show. Once again, between $5 and $9, you got a sticker. Between $10 and $49, you get a sticker and a bumper sticker. $50 and $59, a t-shirt and another choice sticker. And then $60 up to $149, you get a t-shirt, bumper sticker, and a sticker. Between $150 and $174, you get the 50th anniversary hoodie, a really nice design, and a sticker. $175 and $204, you get a 50th anniversary hoodie and both stickers. And then lastly, $205 and up for the real supporters out there. You get a hoodie, a t-shirt, a bumper sticker, and another sticker. And guys, we're still waiting for calls here. We're anticipating them, so please.
0: We are. We should talk more about that 50th anniversary deal. I mean, it's 50 years since we've been on the air. It was 1971, wasn't it? So it's a little more than 50, right?
1: I believe so. Yeah. Actually, maybe it was 50 years since it's like fully been legitimized.
0: Oh, maybe, yeah. Oh, yeah. I think that's true. Yeah.
1: So,
0: in any event, it warranted a phone call, so that's good. Thank you. 845-437-7178. Got a request for Keith and Esopus. And while I'm doing that, think about this. Pledging your generous pledge to WVKR at 845-437-7178. Phone line's ringing. Music's playing. It's all good, man.

Check out now the news, I tell my eyeballs fail to see. I mean to say that every day there's just another rotten mess. And when it's gonna change, my friend, is anybody's guess. So I'm watching and I'm waiting, hoping for the best. Even think I'll go to praying every time I hear them saying that there's no way to delay that trouble coming every day. No way to delay that trouble coming every day. Wednesday I watched a riot, I seen the cops out on the street. 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

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No way to delay that trouble coming every day.

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Cause baby, I don't need it. Take your TV tube and eat it. And all that phony stuff on sports and all the unconfirmed reports. You know, I watch that rotten box until my head began to hurt. From checking out the way the newsmen say they get the dirt before the guys on channel so-and-so. And further they assert that any show they'll interrupt to bring you news if it comes up. They say that if the place blows up, they will be the first to tell. Cause the boys they got downtown are working hard and doing swell. And if anybody gets the news before it hits the street, they say that no one blabs it faster, their coverage can't be beat. And if another woman driver gets machine gun from her seat, they'll send some joker with a brownie and you'll see it all complete. So I'm watching and I'm waiting, hoping for the best. Even think I go to praying every time I hear them saying that there's no way to delay that trouble coming every day. No way to delay that trouble.

Local people turning on the merchants and the shops who used to sell their brooms and mops and every other household item. Watch a mob just turn and bite them, and they say it served them right because a few of them were white. And it's the same across the nation, black and white discrimination. Yeah, and you can't understand me and all that other jazz they hand me in the papers and TV and all that mass stupidity that seems to grow more every day. Each time you hear something with say, he wants to go and do you in, cause the color of your skin just don't appeal to him, no matter if it's black or white, because he's out for

Price is Right. And if a million more agree, there ain't no great society as it applies to you and me. Our country isn't free, and the law refused to see if all that you can ever be is just a lousy janitor. And unless your uncle owns the store, you know that five and every four just won't amount to nothing more. They'll watch the rats go across the floor and make up songs about being poor. 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
1: Yeah, please call in your request as soon as you can and include a pledge with it, and then you won't sing anymore.
0: I'm not going to promise I won't sing anymore, but... yeah. 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Celia standing by on phone line 2. Frankie's taking a pledge, which is great.
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0: 845-437-7178. 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
1: Keep the greatest show in the land still
0: That's
1: on the
0: right.
1: air.
0: That's right. Doing really well, Hill. Really good here.
1: Slow it down there, killer.
0: We appreciate all of the pledges that have come in, including Amy and Andrea. Thank you so much, girls. Got your requests on deck. Kale in Boston. Thank you so much, Kale. Duncan in Milton. Heard a little MC5 for him. Little Frank Zappa for Keith and Esopus. Tyler G. My man. One of the Van Buren boys. I'm flashing the sign now, Tyler G. You see it? Van Buren boy.
1: You got a good face for radio.
0: That's funny. Oh, man. All right. 845-437-7178. Yeah, we're running into the home stretch here. What time is it?
1: I don't know, but Tyler, I forgot to ask your request if you want to call back and give me something so he can stop playing his choices.
0: Yeah, you know, if the Stooges come on, it's definitely my choice. I got a request for, who was it? Oh, Amy. Amy and Andrea.
1: Yeah.
0: Got theirs on deck. If you want to hear something, give us a call at 845-437-7178. Or you can always go online at wvkr.org. But it's a lot more fun when you call in, and when I get to hear Celia try to take your pledge, it's pretty funny.
1: There's a pile of pledges here that are completely legible.
0: And she thinks I'm an idiot.
1: Well, you are an idiot.
0: Okay. Phone lines are open. We'll come back with some more great music. So light them up, people. 845-437-7178.
1: Play something I know.

0: right. Here we go. Perfect timing. 845-437-7178, the telephone number. Celia's online, too. Frankie is waiting. I want to thank Queen D, Diana, from the Tiki Lounge. Generous. Thank you so much, Diana. Mr. Fabulous himself called in. Ladies and gentlemen, I'm honored. You know, Mr. Fabulous, Sammy Boy, was a DJ here, Frankie, at one point? He's too young, Sammy. But yeah, thank you, Sammy. Sammy from the Lost and Found Oldies show was here on Saturday afternoons for many years.
1: Shout out, Sammy.
0: Yeah. Sammy does a show on Mixcloud.com now, if you're the same show. It's same but different, but still great. And I'll expect that check in the mail anytime soon. Bob Z, American Woman, going out to him. Thank you so much, Bob. Amy and Andrea with Smith. It's You, Baby, or Baby, It's You. Either way, it's good. And if you've been waiting all day and all week to make the call, now is the time. Just about 2:30 in the big city. Phone lines are open, and we're pretty much wrapping things up here. We got the Killer Soul set, not on deck, but we'll play some soul songs if you call in and request them. 845-437-7178. Anything to add from the Peanut Gallery back here?
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0: We are.
1: Guys, once again, it's our annual pledge drive. We make most of our money that keeps WBKR going for the entire year. So your support is truly, truly appreciated. Thank you for watching once more.
0: Absolutely. And we have all new t-shirts, all new hoodies, which I like to call just sweatshirts. Didn't we have this conversation once? Oh, my God. 845-437-7178. Got something for Queen D up next. Make that telephone ring. Let's go blast out of this last half hour and top our record from last year. We'll have the final totals coming up soon. Stay tuned.

0: All right. I'm overwhelmed. What you see is what you get. And I got you people. Thank you so much. I want to thank Gregory in Cornwall. Kurt in Poughkeepsie, thank you so much. Queen D, the Tiki Lounge, all you guys down there. Very much appreciated. Sammy from Whereabouts Unknown.
1: High Falls.
0: High Falls. High Falls. Real? Oh, High Falls now. Yeah. For the summer. His summer abode.
1: You know.
0: What you see is what you get. This is the last minutes of the Primitive Show. Last chance to call in at 845-437-7178. Celia waiting by, standing by. Frankie standing by. We are at the a total now of what did you say, Kathleen? 3,700 and something dollars. Wow, that's just incredible. It's
1: amazing. It's listeners.
0: It's you guys are the best listeners in the Hudson Valley worldwide on the web at WVKR.org too. Thank you so much. That's incredibly generous of you all. But we could always
1: There's
0: get
1: still
0: it up
1: time.
0: To 4 grand,
1: there's
0: so.
1: Still time. You know, there's last records to be request. Broken.
0: Burning down a house, all right? That's what we're doing here. We're burning down a WVKR house, yes. Thank you so much again. It's going out to Gregory.

0: All right, we're quickly running out of program. Pete Clark getting ready to go with the Orphan Age of rock and roll.
1: Man, time flies.
0: Time does fly. You people are the best people in the world. Can't express my gratitude enough. It's overwhelming. I even have Frankie on the phone with Deborah right now. Thank you so much, Deborah. Who else we got here? I'm going to run down a whole list. How's that sound?
1: That sounds great.
0: Tina Baron, Karen
1: Cecilia,
0: in Denmark.
1: Kathleen.
0: Ganit. Frankie, thank you so much.
1: Gregory.
0: John and Gardner. Gregory and, Gregory in Cornwall. I got him. Kurt and Poughkeepsie. Brian in Middletown. Oh, from West Edmondson. Yeah. John and Gardner. Jeremy and Jeffrey in Exeter. I'm sorry, people. I'm a little verklempt.
1: He's verklempt
0: right now. Yeah. Dossie and Sugarloaf. Jim and Poughkeepsie. Russ and Marianne at the Satellite Post. Josh and Wappingers. Anthony and Wallkill, Greg and Hopewell, the Ripper from Mount Kisco, Mr. Marte in the Club Lounge. Thanks so much, guys. Kirk from Wappingers, Gigi, along with Wooder and Big Apple Brian and Stanford Stevie, Gary Lee and Psycho Bob, Tom Z, Eli from San Francisco, John in Middletown, John of Poughkeepsie, Keith in Esopus, Tyler G, wow, Duncan in Milton, Kale in Boston, Amy and Andrea, Bob Z, Sammy Boy, Mr. Fabulous, Queen D, Diana from the Tiki Lounge, and Kurt, Gregory, Deborah, last one, right? Thank you so much. Thank you to Frankie for answering the calls, and Cecilia, especially, thank you so much for coming up. Kathleen, always good to see you here. Thanks for coming up. Ganit, our program director. I got one last song going out to everybody here who chipped in today and all the people out in the Hudson Valley and around the globe who make this great radio station possible. Thanks to one and all. And we'll see you next week, all right?
1: Way to go, people.
0: Thank you.

0: Holy mackerel, you groovy people.
1: The hits just keep on coming.
0: Wow, it's unbelievable, Seal.
1: It's
0: secret weapon is you,
1: wild.
0: Apparently.
1: Well,
0: no, I think it might be Frankie. And Ganique. Shout out to Deborah in Delaware. Ken in Highlands. They pushed us over the top there. Wow. $4,055.
1: Unbelievable.
0: Stand up and give yourselves a round of applause, people. That was amazing. Just fabulous. I mean, Hudson Valley WVKR listeners are just spot on and A number one in my book. So I can't thank you people enough. It's been fantastic. What a great day. And thank you for helping the station, you know, just do what it does. 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Without your help, we can't do it. So, again, thanks to each and everyone who pledged today and who pledged all week and is going to pledge over the weekend. And we are wrapping things up here. Stay tuned for Pete Clark. He is up next.
1: Thanks, everybody. I'm kind of stunned over here at these numbers that
0: it's
1: we're seeing.
0: Shocking. Yeah, I know.
1: Your listeners are, I don't know, they just don't get the message about your idiocy. But what, you know, as long as it brings in the money, that's good.
0: Hey, they love the idiot. All right, let's do it again next week, all right? I'll come back. We'll have a regular program and have a great weekend, everybody. All right?
1: Later.

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1: 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I'm Pete Clark. 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

It's Bebop Deluxe in the Orphanage of Rock and Roll. It's called Ships in the Night. It's from 1976's Sunburst Finished album. It's their third album. Pat Travers, the original studio version from 1976 of Boom Boom, Out Go the Lights. 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Be sure to tell them your favorite show is The Orphanage of Rock and Roll. Coming up on the 4x4, which I mentioned before, tomorrow is Talk Like a Pirate Day. It's lots of fun every year. So we've got pirates as our inspiration for the 4x4 at the top of the hour. A little taste of some pirate stuff for you right now. This is George Harrison working with Neil Innes of Monty Python fame. This is called The Pirate Song.

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That's Johnny the Fox meets Jimmy the Weed from 1976. Also from 76, Leonard Skinnerd from their fourth album, Give Me Back My Bullets, a deep track called Double Trouble. And Natural Gas was the band before that from 76. Jerry Molland of Badfinger teaming up with Jerry Shirley of Humble Pie for the group Natural Gas. We heard Little Darlin'. And Neil Innes and George Harrison up at the top with the Pirate Song. Because at the top of the hour, it's our 4x4 dedicated to Talk Like a Pirate Day, which is tomorrow, but we'll do the 4x4 today. All here at WVKR. I'm sorry. 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All the stuff is there. 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I'm Pete Clark, the Orphanage of Rock and Roll, Songs You Don't Orphan Here on the Radio. 9 on a 10 scale was the name of the album from this one from 1976. Sammy Hagar, before he joined Van Halen, this is a Van Morrison song called Flamingos Fly.

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Some music there from the group Lake. They're from Germany, I think. And that's called Time Bomb. The Stills Young Band before that from 1976 and Long May You Run. And Sammy Hagar with a song written by Van Morrison right before Sammy joined Van Halen. All here at WVKR. It's our pledge drive this week. 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And I don't orphan talk this much on this show, but we are trying to raise some funds for the station. 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All the music today is from 1976, 50 years ago, for our 50th anniversary show. These guys were just getting started in 1976. Their first album was called High Voltage. It's AC/DC in the orphanage of rock and roll.

It's WVKR. It is our 50th anniversary pledge drive. Hope you can help us out. Don't forget, at the top of the hour, we have the only exception to the rule today, where I'm playing nothing but 1976 songs, 50 years ago, which is our anniversary year, right? Top of the hour, it is our 4x4. The theme this week is Talk Like a Pirate Day. Some pirate songs for you. Only here in the orphanage of rock and roll. I'm Pete Clark. Give us some money. 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We've got some 50th anniversary merch for you. 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

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Playing all the deep tracks from albums and stuff you don't know, stuff you've never heard before, and every now and then something you might have heard before. That's Wild Is the Wind. You might know the Nina Simone version, maybe the Johnny Mathis version, but that, of course, the David Bowie version from the Station to Station album from 1976. Paul McCartney and Wings from 76 with Beware My Love, and AC/DC from their first album in 1976 with Live Wire, deep track from that first one. All deep tracks, and it's all stuff you don't orphan here on the radio here in the Orphanage of Rock and Roll. And I don't orphan talk this much. I'll have a hoarse voice by the end of the show, I'm sure. 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We really appreciate you. You keep us on the air every year. Those of you who listen all the time but never pledge, that's okay. You know, we don't come after you. We're all volunteers here. We're not making any money. We're doing what our heart desires. We're bringing music to you. We're bringing programming to you you can't hear anywhere else. It's WVKR, the only station of its type on the planet. Maybe you can help us out. 845-437-7178. Let's do some Billy Joel, a deep track from him. This is called The Angry Young Man. It's one of his best songs. It was never a single, and it never really gets played on album rock radio, so I'll play it for you right now.

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And you can hear the show on Mixcloud.com anytime you'd like. It's the Orphanage of Rock and Roll. Songs you don't orphan here on the radio. And I don't orphan talk this much. And I don't orphan ask you for money. 50th anniversary pledge drive, though. You know, 50 years we've been on the air. Every song I'm playing this show is from 1976. Except for the next four songs, because it's our 4x4. Tomorrow is Talk Like a Pirate Day. We celebrate that every year, right here at WVKR. And we got four songs for you, pirate-oriented music for you. First one actually is from 1976. It's from Roger McGuinn. We've got John Hiatt. We've got The Heartbreakers with Johnny Thunders and Thomas Dolby. Pirate songs for you on the 4x4.

Tomorrow is Talk Like a Pirate Day, so pirates are our theme for the 4x4 this week, and that is Europa and the Pirate Twins from Thomas Dolby, the Golden Age of Wireless album. The Heartbreakers with Johnny Thunders, LAMF was their first album. That's Pirate Love. And Pirate Radio from John Hiatt from his Little Head album from 1997. And Roger McGuinn up at the top with Jolly Roger from the Cardiff Rose album. I'm Pete Clark. It's 50 years of WVKR. It's our 50th anniversary pledge drive. If you can help us out, please do. 845-437-7178 or just go to the website, WVKR.org. You can see the hoodies and the t-shirts and the stickers. You see all the stuff. You can put your credit card in there and give to the station. Keep us on the air another year, maybe another 50 years, depending on how generous you're feeling today. 845-437-7178. Thank you so much for all your help. Really appreciate it. Let's crank things back up to 1976. Every song for the rest of the show, 50 years ago, 1976. This one from Patti Smith.

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It's our 50th anniversary pledge drive. 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It's 845-437-7178. 845-437-7178. The streets were dead.

Now, come on now. Nobody plays deep tracks from Genesis like I do. It's the Orphanage of Rock and Roll at WVKR. Today is our 50th anniversary pledge drive. We've been on the air for 50 years. 1976 was the year, if you want to do the math, from 2026. All the songs on the show today are from 1976. They're all 50 years old. And this song, well, how could I not play something from this album? I think it was probably the biggest album of 1976. I'm not going to play the two big hits from the album, but I will play this one. It is a good song from Peter Frampton. And while you listen, you can call us 845-437-7178. Or you can go to the website. It's wvkr.org. 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

Nowhere's Too Far From My Baby is the name of the song. Frampton Comes Alive. That was the biggest album in 1976, I think. It got played incessantly. That song, not quite so much. Peter Frampton. Genesis from 76, the Trick of the Tail album, their seventh album, and Robbery, Assault, and Battery. And the Patti Smith Group from Radio Ethiopia. That was the name of her album. And Pumping My Heart was the name of the song. It's our 50th anniversary pledge drive here at WVKR. We got cool stuff in the studio here. We've got hoodies and t-shirts and bumper stickers, all for you if you're going to pledge to us. And I do request you do that. Some people pledge every year. You mean so much to us. You're saving the radio station. Thank you so much. Those of you who listen and don't pledge, it's okay. You know, we don't come and beat you up. We would like to. I'm only kidding. We would never do that. But you can call and pledge. If you only give once every 50 years, really, 50 years, today's the day. Now is the time. 845-437-7178. We're all volunteers here. Nobody's getting paid. We're doing things to provide things to you that no other radio station will do. And I don't know if you've known this. If you go on vacation, you tune around the radio. Not any other radio stations quite like this one anywhere on this planet. So if you like it and you want to keep it alive, you want us to like disappear and turn into another NPR outlet, NPR is not terrible, but there's like 50 of them on the dial already. You want a religious station? 50 of those on the dial as well. They can easily take us over. But we want to keep doing what we're doing. We want you to keep listening, and we just need a little bit of help. Got to plug in the transmitter, pay the electric bill. Every now and then, you might have noticed some equipment failures, malfunctions. They need to be fixed. Things like that. Vassar College provides us with roughly half of our budget. The other half we got to come up with from you. So please help us out. We only ask once a year. 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

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It is our 50th anniversary pledge drive. Some good tunes for you there. That is Trooper and a song called Two for the Show from 1976. Graham Parker and the Heat Treatment from the Heat Treatment album from 1976. Southside Johnny and the Asbury Jukes, You Mean So Much to Me with Ronnie Spector from 1976. All the songs on the show today are from 1976, 50 years ago. It is our 50th anniversary. That was the year we got started here at WVKR. And this is our 50th anniversary pledge drive. If you've never given to the station before, we understand. Stuff happens. You got other expenses. 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Every 50 years, maybe. 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

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Tom Waits from the Small Change album, Step Right Up from 1976. Queen from A Day at the Races, a deep track called Good Old Fashioned Lover Boy from 1976. The Straws from the Deep Cuts album, a deep cut from that album called Turn Me Round from 1976, and Hot Tuna from the Hop Corve album, their seventh album, a Buddy Holly, Norman Petty song from 1976 called It's So Easy. Every song on the show, all the whole show, except for the 4x4 about an hour ago, all the songs from 1976, 50 years ago, all because it's our 50th anniversary pledge drive this week. We do hope you can call once every year, or maybe once every 50 years. Hint, hint, 845-437-7178, 845-437-7178, write it down, 845-437-7178. We've got our six-disc mix now. We do this every week at this time. This week, it doesn't really matter because, you know, the whole show has been 1976, so 1976 on the six-disc mix. First two artists you're going to hear, both of them were soap opera stars after they started making records. First one, a pretty heavy-duty song, later became famous for some pretty lightweight songs, and the second one was an even bigger star. Okay, the six songs, I'm not going to talk anymore for the six songs. I know I've been talking every song pretty much for the whole show. I'm going to shut up for six songs, going to get something to drink, soothe my throat. You guys talk now. Call 845-437-7178, 845-437-7178. Please be generous, especially if you're one of those every 50 years people, okay? 845-437-7178, the six-disc mix from 1976.

It's the six-disc mix, all from 1976 this week, but not such a big deal, really, because the entire show has been 1976. It's our 50th anniversary pledge drive here at WVKR. We hope you can give. Phone number is 845-437-7178. Got to tell you, it was nice taking a little break there. I've been talking every record, trying to get the phones to ring, keep them ringing. We're doing pretty well. Pledges coming in. We, of course, have a long way to go. So anything you could do to help would be appreciated, much appreciated. Six discs. We started off. I told you we were going to start off with two artists that later became soap opera stars. First one was a song called Trouble, and the artist's name was Rex. It came out in 1976, of course. Who's Rex? That would be Rex Smith. You might know him better from As the World Turns, the soap opera. He also replaced Andy Gibb on Solid Gold in 1982. He had a couple of top hit records, You Take My Breath Away and Everlasting Love. None of them sounded like that one, though. That was a pretty heavy-duty song, Trouble, by the group Rex. Okay, second one, also a soap opera star after being a recording star. Jessica was the name of the song. His real name is Richard Lewis Springthorpe. But we know him as Rick Springfield. You probably know him from General Hospital if you're a soap fan. That's Jessica from the Wait for Night album from 1976. It was his fourth album. Didn't sell a whole lot of copies. It was a good record, though. Good pop rock record. Rick Springfield with Jessica. Third out of six, Cyclone by Melanie. By then, using her full name, Melanie Sofka, Photograph was the name of her album, was co-produced by David Page of Toto, and Jeff Porcaro of Toto is doing drums on that song, Cyclone by Melanie. Roderick Falconer was our fourth song, New Nation was the name of the album, and This Is Your Life. Easy to sing along with, even if you'd never heard the song before. A lot of bop shoe-offs in that one. And Warren Zevon, Poor, Poor, Pitiful Me. He wrote the song, didn't have the hit with it. That was what Linda Ronstadt, right? Warren Zevon from the Warren Zevon album, which was his second album. It came out in May of 76, along with Jackson Brown on there and J.D. Suther doing backing vocals. David Lindley doing fiddle on there as well. Poor, Poor, Pitiful Me. And finally, the Tubes. Ree Stiles is who is singing with the Tubes there. And Don't Touch Me There. The album was called Young and Rich. Ken Scott produced it. He was like one of the A&M Records in-house producers. Did Supertramp and a whole bunch of other stuff. Good producer. The Tubes and Don't Touch Me There. So that's our six-disc mix. Now, to the phones, 845-437-7178. 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Right now, I got this one from 76, the sixth album from this group. Sticks.

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Royal Scam was the name of the album from 1976. Of course, Steely Dan, Don't Take Me Alive, and Styx from their sixth in 76, A Crystal Ball, title track to that album. I'm Pete Clark. It's the Orphanage of Rock and Roll. A whole bunch of songs you don't orphan here on the radio. This is our Pledge Drive week. It's our 50th anniversary Pledge Drive week. If you collect the t-shirts or any of our merch with our new logos every year, do you have all 50? 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Even if you don't, it's nice to have some fresh stuff. 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What a concept, a radio on the t-shirts and the hoodies. There was one year we had cuts of meat. I don't understand why, but they did it. And what was the year we had the pineapple? Do you remember that? Do you have that t-shirt? Anyway, this year it's a radio, and I think that's pretty cool because, you know, radio. And our number, 845-437-7178, 845-437-7178. You like being cool and laying back and relaxing to Steely Dan? Time to wake up now. Here's Foghat and the Orphanage of Rock and Roll.

Some people like it when I play the poppier stuff. Some people like it when I play the softer stuff. And some people like it when I play the heavier stuff. It's all here in the orphanage at Rock and Roll. Here are the Runaways.

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It's Pledge Drive Week, 845-437-7178. 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

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Give us a call, pledge some money, please. 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We appreciate anything you can do for us. 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Here's Elliot Murphy in the Orphanage of Rock and Roll. I heard

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It's almost over for the Orphanage of Rock and Roll on the 50th anniversary WVKR Pledge Drive. I'm Pete Clark. 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Here are the Flaming Groovies.

0: And that just about wraps up the show. Thank you to you if you pledged. Thanks to everybody who called, everybody who went on the website and pledged. 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All volunteers, every single one of us here at this radio station is a volunteer. Station's been here for 50 years. I've been here for more than 30 of those. Hard to believe. Every single week, another edition of The Orphanage of Rock and Roll. This week, maybe a little more familiar, a little more upbeat. You know? Next week, we'll get back into some deeper stuff for you. You still have time to call 845-437-7178. Thank you so much for your call. Thank you for pledging. And thanks for being there for WVKR. Much appreciated. Have yourself a great weekend. Bye-bye.
1: Well, I left Kentucky back in 49 and went to Detroit working on assembly line. 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

This is the Cottonmouth, a negatory on the cost of this machine there, Red Rider. 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It's cheaper that way.

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0: The Colony 3 WVKR 91.3 FM Poughkeepsie. Johnny the Boy here. You there, ready to dial your phone. Benner J. Frankfurter on the other side of the glass. Yes, it is that time of year. You have to go through those, you know, motions of begging and pleading and, you know, we've done it all before. 20-something years now. I don't know, guys. I don't know what year I came in. But I know it's 20-something. Whatever. I don't know how we're going to do this year, but I'm at least hoping we can average out. I know it's tough. The price of everything is going up. Everything. You name it. Twinkies, bubble gum, automobiles, houses, socks, and I don't know. Okay, I'm trying to get my mind straight here. I got a playlist kind of sort of put together, some of the old stuff, some of the new. We're going to hopefully hear from the Naked Fisherman first off tonight, because he always comes in here shooting true, I'll tell you. Let me get my background on. All right. It's weird, too. Also, I'm not used to doing a show with people around me. I'm used to, you know, I'm alone. I got Benno on the other side of the glass, but it's different. It's another room. You know what I'm talking about? Hey! So what I want you to do is to write this number down if you don't already know it by heart. 845-437-7178. Oh, I got to get that in there. Hold on. Here we go.
1: Oh!
0: Thank you. All right. Yeah, 845-437-7178. You know the drill. I have the list. Do you want to hear it? Okay, I'll tell you. I think we're supposed to. We're supposed to, right? Tell our wonderful listeners. Yes. Okay, the premiums. Thank you. See, I had a brain flatulence. I couldn't even think of that. The premiums, Johnny. Get it right. Hold on. We're going to get it. It's coming around.
1: Oh!
0: There it is. Now. Okay, here we go. For the pledges between $5 and $9.99, why don't we just say 10? You know, just whatever. Between 5 and 10. 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I wish I had an applause button or a rim shot soundbite. You would think I'd have it all set up all the time, but I don't. Okay, $50.59.99. You get the sticker. Oh. And a t-shirt. I saw the t-shirts. They look good. I like the color. When you call in, you're going to have to ask what that's all about. Because this is, it says there's a sticker and a t-shirt, but then they took the bumper sticker out. So I don't think that's fair. Between the $60 and $149.99. Don't worry, Tom. Mr. Mink, Naked Fisherman, we're not even up near your pledge yet. Let's see, $60 and $149.99 is a sticker and a bumper sticker and a t-shirt. There it is. Okay, so they'll throw that bumper sticker back in to fool you. All right, here we go. $150 and $174.99. You get the VKR sticker and a hoodie. How about that? So you can go out there and, you know, do crime. Hello? Between $175 and $204.99, you can receive a WVKR sticker, a hoodie, and a bumper sticker. How about that? What? good, aren't they? Wow, I'm salivating thinking about it. I'm going to take out a home loan just to do a pledge. And above $205. These are very, like, meticulously, methodically figured out mathematically. Where am I? I know the village. You can receive all of the premiums. Yes, the sticker, the bumper sticker, the hoodie, and the t-shirt. All for the low, low pledge of $205 or more. Operators are standing by. All right. I gotta do this. Gotta do the David Letterman thing. And that's that. Now. Just messing around. Okay. All right. Wow, that's like the longest little bit I've done for the premiums ever. I usually poo-poo them. But I kind of sort of have the feeling that the whip that's over here on the desk is meant for people who misbehave and don't do the right thing. But let's kick it right off. We've got Mr. Ho's Orchestratica, his version of Juan Garcia Esquivel's Boulevard of Broken Dreams, which is, of course, just forget it. Well, you know what I'm talking about. Hey, let's hit it.

0: I like that.
1: Absolutely, yeah.

0: Yeah, baby. Yeah.
1: All right. Phones are not ringing. Please, we need to have the calls. Just one. Come on, Tom. Get in here. You know, in pads, I'm going to come back. I'm going to lecture a little bit. Only because I haven't heard the phones ring. I just wanted to hear it ring once. And then I'll just go into stupid mode and finish the show. 845-437-7178. Okay? You just put your little fingers on there and you dial it up and you talk and you just give you money and you get your little stickers. And then we're all happy. Everybody wins. But I need to hear the phone ring once. There it is. Thank you. Thank you very much. We'll come back and tell you who it was or is. And what they pledged.

0: Hey, it's Ivy.
1: I don't care.
2: I suppose you're wondering what you're doing here.
3: It had crossed my mind.

0: killed the dinosaurs.
1: Kevin Bacon.
2: Thank you, Tom. Tom pulled through again. Yes, sir, ma'am. Man, I have a lot of pledge drive energy tonight. That's because there's people here. Freaks me out. But I'd be professional, okay? Thank you very much.
3: All right.
2: I mean, it is a great show, right?
1: Of course.
2: Yes. Yeah. Eight four five four three seven seven one seven eight.

0: God. Carl Kohler. I can't believe it. Yeah. Yeah, guess what Carl Kohler's favorite animal is?
1: Dinosaurs.
0: That's right. Thank you, Carl, and thank you, Tom. Woohoo!

0: I'm glad the phones rang, but let's keep them going, okay?
1: You know, I can be bothered with that.
0: Oh, come on. Why?
1: I don't care.
0: Oh.
2: Well. It doesn't matter.
0: Well, it kind of does to some people. So are you going to call in?
3: I don't know. So what's your point?
0: I just need you to pledge.

0: Subject shows great enthusiasm for his work. He is utterly devoted and loyal. Is this a man that suddenly walks out?
1: You know it. You know Nancy's going to be on. Here we go.

0: Okay. Okay, we're back. We're back. We got the microphone on. We talk to you now. We tell you thank you very much. At least Carl and Tom, all of you other ingrates, aren't calling in. Danger, danger. The show's going to be canceled. Probably at 7:01. Ha! Speaking of 7:01, do not go anywhere after the pad because, yes, Tony O and Amanda and Paula will be doing double shows there tonight. It's going to be good. You're going to like it. Now, let's tell you what you heard, and then we'll try and kind of work on you a little bit, you know? So, of course, Nancy Ames, you hear her once a month or so, or once every 8 weeks. Now, you do every other week. Oh, by the way, 845-437-7178. That's your two-way talk number to call and talk to Steve. No, Lucas. See, I was just testing him. He looked confused. Call him. He's lonely. Actually, he wants to get the hell out of here. There's a concert going on. And that's all he's doing is talking to people about this concert. He doesn't care about the pad. He really doesn't. He hates the pad. He told me. Let's see. I'm just kidding, everybody. Hello. All right, there we go. It was Carcara, of course, Nancy Ames. And I think, Carl, that you were, you liked Nancy Ames when I first started playing. And I think that you may have never heard her before and then I introduced you to her and then everything's great. The girl from Ipanema and the Martini Kings version of that. Very good. I like it very much. Tremende, I don't know how you would say this for sure. It means dream and stars, but it's Tremende Sterne. Peggy Brown singers. Tremende Sterne. Kind of like Sterno, only different. Not flammable. Boulevard of Broken Dreams. Done so well by Juan Garcia Esquivel. But Mr. Ho's Orchestratica does it so well. I mean, mirror image, picture perfect. But I want to hear someone say Juan Garcia Esquivel. Can I get that worked on? Let's see what happens.
1: Juan Garcia Esquivel.
0: That's the way to do it. I'm lost. I'm lost. I'm coming to the end of the thingy here. I have to stop, though, and give you the number. And I guess, do I really have to go over the premiums, everybody? Do I really? Because it's pretty much a set of listeners every week for the pad here. You know the drill. If you like to listen to VKR and all the shows, the pad, of course, the Polka Rascals show. Hey, Johnny, where'd you get that from? I don't know. It just popped into my head. But the Orphanage of Rock and Roll, Jeremiah, of course, every other week doing the pad. We don't want the Hooky Lau yet. Stop it. Jeremiah doing the pad every other week. And stellar. I love his pad. Does great. And then he's back in on Sunday nights. How can you not love the oldie stuff? The old shows. And I'm just touching the tip of the iceberg there. Just like the Titanic. Actually, kind of hit it in the middle. But doesn't matter. Still went down. But that water was cold. And, okay, here it is. I had to move a song around as well. But all the shows, there's so many. I can't even go through the list. Number one, because I can't remember anything. So I forget the names of shows and stuff. Primitive Show, of course. That was the numero uno show in my early years. That was like, oh my God, the Primitive Show. George, he was my hero. I was listening to this 20-whatever years ago. Never thinking I'd have a show here. you know, getting to meet George and then, you know, become extremely disappointed in meeting him. But that's a whole other story. Let's move it on. 845-437-7178. And once again, you know the drill. There's a ring. The telephone that rings. Do you know why? Because somebody calls and they love WVKR. And they love The Bachelor by the Colony Tree. So we go and now we play the Hookie Love song for you, okay? That's a great. The hell am I talking about? Oh, we're going. Oh, where? To the

0: we're going.
1: Kevin Bacon. Of course.
2: Oh, yeah?
1: What are you talking about?
3: Lieutenant Lawrence. Oh, my God. Oh.
4: Oh, I did have the mic on. Lieutenant Lawrence.
3: How about that?
4: Sorry, I haven't said hi to you in a while, Lawrence. Maybe 2 weeks. Get it? On the other side of the world, yes.
3: Lieutenant Commander Lawrence sailing the high seas, protecting us from the evils of the world and the Antarctic. Keeping us safe from that cold water and those polar bears. Wait, there's no polar bears in Antarctica. There's penguins. That's it. Penguins. They're clubbing them like... No, I'm kidding. That's just silly. But great, dude. Thank you, Lieutenant Lawrence. And your mom. Big fans of the pad. Yes. 20 plus years, right, bud? What? Oh, I'm going to quietly ask for the amount. See if I come back and scold you. Oh, you did quite well, my son. I appreciate that. WVKR appreciates that. Maybe they'll throw in an extra bumper sticker. You can put it on the back of that aircraft carrier. What do you think? Now, I'm cutting into this song, breaking all the rules. The peddler's here. This is only the second time I've played this song. Peddlers. It's a good version of it. On a clear day, I can see through the fog and the mist of my brain. All right, we're going to let it roll, kids. Need some sound bites on you. Thank you, guys. So far, so good. I know I'm expecting another call. I think KJ wants to make a pledge, play something for Ray. That's all up to you.

0: I love Burt Kempfert.
1: Who?
0: Burt Kempfert.
2: I suppose you're wondering what you're doing here.
3: It had crossed my mind.
4: All right, now, Lieutenant Lawrence pulled through. He did a great job. This Lieutenant Lawrence, other side of the world. And Mr. Tom Mink, the king of Pledge Drive. My friend, the naked fisherman. No, I have not ever seen him naked. But, who else called in? Carl Keller, of course. Those are like three good examples of mainstay listeners.

0: I shouldn't be cutting in on Henry Mancini. Who's your favorite artist?
1: Henry Mancini.
0: That's right. Okay. What was I going to do? Who was I going to chastise? I was just telling Gary here that, Steve. Lucas. I'd get it on the third try. I knew it. Not bad. Hey, it still works at work. You haven't canned me yet. That's 36 years right there, kids. All right, we're going to let it roll. Let the Mancini play. 845-437-7178. Please call. Thank you so much.

0: Hey, it's Ivy.
1: Of course.
2: KJ. KJ's calling in her annual pledge right now. She's sitting there with Keebler and Dexie, Cagney, Timmy and Tom. Not Tom Mink. Tom Mink, you don't want to be sitting there. No, you don't, my friend. Hey, Tommy. All right. Let me tell you guys, he's something else, this guy. Anyway, but KJ, when she sits around the house, well, you know. 845-437-7178. Shut up, Johnny.

0: Hey, Mary. Hey, Mary, quite contrary. Shave your back. It's oh so hairy. Hey. But anyway, I'm just kidding. I don't know. That's just what it was saw written on the wall there. We haven't heard from Mary, so I hope you're doing okay, Mary. I'm not pushing you for calling in a pledge or anything, but I am. But if you're doing okay and you're listening, still listening, I understand why a lot of you have jumped ship and maybe gone over to Lieutenant Lawrence's ship. I mean, we're going to want from a tugboat to an aircraft carrier. Who's going to win that? But Mary, if you're doing okay, hey, call us. 845-437-7178.
1: That's right, Junior.

Hey, we got a caller. Another Tom? Another Tom? I wonder if it's Tom. Tom? The Piper's son? Yeah, guys. And listen to some of that Dave Brubeck. I might play this twice. So I was talking to this guy, Jimmy, that answers the phones. No, it's Lucas. But, wow, you realize how old you are when you start talking about the music and the stuff that he's not ever heard of. I'm like, oh my God, I'm old. I'm old. I am freaking old. I'm 64. I'm not old. I'm ancient. At any rate, let's leave the Brubeck to you. 845-437-7178. There is a second Tom on the line.

0: All right, now my quandary here is, am I letting this roll into the Brigitte Bardot Les Hommes Endormis? Or Endormis. Les Hommes Endormis. It's a little, it's all in French. We haven't heard from Mary yet. So usually when I play these French artistes, you always have that going out to Mary, Johnny and Mary. She used to always sit in the corner by the broken window on the second floor, smoking a cigarette in the dark, yelling at the neighbors in French. Sometimes she would speak to that broken window, but always in French. So we hope you're doing all right, Mary, out there. Johnny, you guys, what's going on? Now, am I going to leave this Brigitte on, or am I going to skip over to Burt Kempfert? I don't know. Burt Kempfert is a draw, isn't he? I'm thinking about it.
1: I love Burt Kempfert.
0: Yes, I know. All right, so we'll keep the beat up a little bit, all right? I'm sorry. I'm going to cut off the Brigitte Bardot. Maybe we'll play it next week, all right? Oh, yeah. There you go. All right. There's your Burt Kempfert.
1: I love Burt Kempfert.

0: Hey! Mary's alive!
1: Woohoo!
0: Excellent. She's alive.
2: Okay, good.
0: Yeah. Well, we all knew that she would be alive.
3: Of course.
0: Oh, good. I gotta go wee-wee right now, but I'll be back.

0: Don't call anybody. Don't call anybody.
1: I'll call you back.

0: Okay. Now, I want to get completely serious with you guys, okay? Not really. I want to say thank you for William and his pledge, called in by Marissa. I guess she couldn't get him untied quick enough. Now that goes. Always use duct tape. Right, Paula? Ha ha ha. Paula knows.
1: Paula knows.
0: Amanda and Paula are here. I think Tonio will make it. We'll see. And we had someone else, too. I know I want to thank KJ, of course. All kidding aside, thank you, KJ. That was very nice. And that was, of course, and I'm terrible. She made a pledge. I invented a new word, Paula.
1: She sent in a pledge.
0: Does it hurt?
1: Sometimes. If there's not enough oil.
0: So it was in memory of Ray. Ray has passed on. He was a good guy. And the Keebler and I, actually, and KJ, we have adopted his dogs, Cagney and Dexter. I'm sure you've heard me mention them before, but actually, I got to get rolling here. It's 6:56, I think, and 9 seconds or something like that. Damn. But okay, everybody, I want to thank them's peoples for causing ins. Yous did great works, and Lieutenant Lawrence, stay in charge. Excellent, man. Seriously, thank you, man. He's called in. Him and his mom used to love listening to the show. And it's been 20 years, I guess, now, man. So he's moved his way up, man. He's moved up, man. He's really cool, man. He's got stripes and stuff, man. And Carl Kohler also, they have called and they have donated generously. And they're going to be the proud new owners of bumper stickers and hoodies and all kinds of goodies. Ooh, that's nice. And of course, last and certainly not least, actually first, was my man Tom Mink. Yes, Tom Mink was born in a small hut in Indiana back in 1952. He learned about broadcasting from Walter Cronkite and soon dominated the airwaves. His favorite word was actually cookies.
2: Cookies?
0: Yes, cookies. Anyway, and that's it, man. Thank you, Mr. Mink. Thank you, everybody. I don't know what our totals are. I do not bother to look anymore. I don't care. I'm not in a race. I don't have the competitive edge. I do implore you guys to stay and hook up with Tony O and hook up with Amanda and Paula. Hi, back Tony to back.
3: Hi! That's so great.
0: And I got to wrap up things inside studio here, so we're just going to shut it down. We're going to let this play until these people cut in and take over. Is it Tony O first going on? Tony O! Wait. Tony
4: O!
0: First. There it is. All right. I'm going to get him myself. Now you guys are just sitting here. You are now listening to the radio while I'm just pushing buttons to get out of here. I'm ejecting CDs and I'm moving levers and dials and...
5: Well, you got 1 minute. All right, Jimmy? Jimmy. Oh, it's too late. But next time. Come on. Absolutely. Absolutely. Not unusual. Thank you so much. I just watched an old video of Tom Jones.

0: They said it's not okay for next time. Oh, okay, cool. Yeah, I won't forget that one. Love Tom Jones. Of course, you've never heard of it. Oh, God. I'll tell you what, you're lucky you're leaving, too. They're going to rip you to shreds.
1: You don't hear about the old timers? Yeah, I love the old timers.
0: Oh, my God, I left the mic on. Hey, did I curse anybody out there in the airways? I didn't know I left the mic on. And us fellas, we was just, we were yucking it up like crazy. So, all right. Be seeing you. And thanks again.

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4: That's right. That's us, Personality Plus.

0: Okay. Ladies first.
1: No.
2: This is my show.
1: No, we've
2: been more popular than you.
0: Oh, you're a riot. Ladies first.
3: So, number two,
4: yes.
3: How are we going to solve this dilemma?
4: You're asking me?
3: Well, they're fighting with each other over there.
4: I'm not going over there. Nope. No.
3: I don't blame you. Maybe we can flip a coin or something.
4: I don't know. I think the girls should go first.
3: Possibly. Tony has been here a lot longer.
4: Yeah, but Paula's got nice legs.
3: This is true.
4: What are we going to do while they keep fighting? We have a show to do.
3: I know. Maybe we should flip a coin, and we'll tell them who's going first.
4: I'm broke. I don't have a coin.
3: They don't pay us much, do they?
4: No, this is non-profit radio.
3: That's right, and it is a fundraiser about to begin.
4: Maybe if people pledge money, we could flip a coin.
3: Let's see.
4: Are they ever going to stop fighting?
3: Ladies, we have to start the show now.
4: Time is running out.
3: Yeah, don't waste all this time. 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
2: We're going first. 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
4: Ladies.
3: Tony, stop fighting with the girls. 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We'll flip a coin. Tony is heads, the girls are tails.
4: You got a kern?
3: Heads. 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

Hi, kids. How's everyone doing out there? Tonio with you on Dungeon Serenade Pledge Drive 2026. And, this is our yearly thing that we do here at WVKR. It's Pledge Drive. Once a year, we ask everybody, all of you, give us your money. We want all your money, not just some of it, not just a little bit. I want you to send me your entire bank account. Well, maybe we can't get the whole bank account from you, but, maybe $10, $20, $50, $100. Send us some money because it's the pledge drive. We have to raise money to keep WVKR thriving, alive and well. The college gives half the money to the station for the expenses, but we got to come up with money to compensate the rest of it, There's electric, there's FCC licensing and music licensing and equipment repairs and all sorts of stuff like that. So we need to raise money. We only do it once a year here on Dungeon Serenade and as a matter of fact, the whole station. It's just once a year. And, you got pledges where you can get premiums and also it's the 50th anniversary of WVKR. So, I'll tell you more about what you get with your pledges in a few minutes. And I think we really should play some music to get you guys in the mood. So, without further ado, it is showtime. It's not playing. Somebody put that thing on.

0: Yeah, the cow jumped over the moon. The moon jumped over the house. The house jumped over the cow. And it's the Royal Kings right here in the Dungeon Serenade. That's from 1961 on the Forlin record label. That's an old favorite here in the Dungeon Serenade. We played that one lots of times through the years. And, you know, Dungeon Serenade, we're here on WVKR since November 2008. And we do this once a year with this pledge drive because we got to raise some money. We need some money. I want to hear the phones ring. And the phone number is 845-437-7178. See, I remember the phone number for a change. Usually I never remember. But, yeah, 437-7178 in the 845 area code. And if you're listening outside of the Poughkeepsie area, you know, you can listen to us on the internet, WVKR.org. You can make a pledge, too. We want to hear pledges from all over the country, all over the world. You know, we want to hear some pledges from Canada, maybe from Hawaii, you know, maybe from Florida, maybe from England, France, Japan. You know, that wouldn't that be cool to have some pledges from Japan to the WVKR pledge drive? Now, if you're going to be pledging, you can get between $5 and $10. 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If you haven't seen it, go online. It's there. Check it out on WVKR.org, and you'll see what the T-shirt looks like. You can get a hoodie, a sticker, a T-shirt, and a bumper sticker. You know, and that's the top one, $205 and more. You know, and there's other packages in between there where you get different things. It's not many different things. It's different combinations, I guess you could say. And the T-shirts and hoodies, they're small, up to 2X, right? And so you can get one for your size, too. And if you need one bigger than that, I don't know. You might have to call up somebody here and find out, can you get me a 3 or 4X? I don't know if they got them. But 845-437-7178. What's your name?
1: Call.
0: Call?
1: Yeah.
0: Call? Carl? Call?
1: Call.
0: C-O-L-E. Oh, Cole. Okay. We have Cole here in the studio. And he will be taking your pledges, right? So call Cole. It's a tongue twister. Call Cole. And he's going to take your pledges. And, you know, tell us where you're from, how much you're pledging. And he'll tell you all the details when you talk to him on the phone. Let's go to 1958 right now on the Vest record label. Yeah, a group called The Ladders. Danny Robinson put this out on his Vest label. This is a great record. This is The Ladders. And that didn't go. Why didn't that go? Because I hit the wrong button, that's why. How about this button? Oh, I hit that button. Okay. What's going on here? Ah. That turntable isn't even working. This is why we do pledge drives here in WVKR. Because if something isn't working right, we have to do some work on things around here. And it costs money to do all that work. Let me play with this a second. Ah, there it goes. Right now we got it. The Ladders and Hey, Pretty Baby. As you dial up 845-437-7178 to send in your money pledges, and we get the money here to maintain the turntables right here in WVKR.

0: Yeah, right here on VKR, it's Pledge Drive time, and I'm Tony O, and this is Dungeon 7-8, and we're raising money tonight. Yeah, we played the Ladders, Hey Pretty Baby, and I would hope that somebody wants to make the phone ring, 845-437-7178, to let us know that you like the Ladders, or the Chariots, which we have up next. Right now, though, I got to play something for you here, and this is a very important message for our pledge drive.
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0: That's right, that's right. All of the pledges are tax deductible, so, you know, you can make a pledge under the name of your business, you know, and if you have a lot of money and you have a lot of stuff going on in your financial end of your life, you know, you can make tax-deductible donations to WVKR, and you can write it off. 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Right? Tony O, Dungeon Serenade, playing all kinds of sounds that you really do dig the most.
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0: And we've got the Chariots on the Time record label right now. And this is called Gloria. As we do our pledge drive here in Dungeon Serenade, WVKR 2026. Send it.

0: Chariots on the Time label from 1959. Yeah, it's Gloria, yet another Gloria song. We got lots of Gloria songs, and that's one of them. And we're doing a pledge drive here in WVKR, trying to get money. We need money. You know, there's equipment problems, there's electric bills, there's phone bills. No, is the phone bill part of the station's expense? Or is that something the college kicks in? Oh, Vassar takes care of that. Okay, well, Vassar wants their money back on that, too, I'm sure. But, it's our annual pledge drive. Once a year, the listeners are asked, and we ask very nicely. You know, I could ask very not nicely. I can say, give me your money. But I'm not going to do that. But the listeners are asked once a year to help WVKR keep things going with all the bills that have to do with running a radio station. And I owned a radio station once. I had an online radio station 25 years ago. It was called WOV Internet Radio. And me and my partner, Mark West, we built it. We bought the equipment. We built regular studios, just like the ones here at Vassar College. And we had we didn't have to deal with a transmitter, but we had computer servers that we had to take care of because it was online. And, it wasn't cheap. We spent a fortune running that station for 2.5 years. I know how much it costs to maintain a radio station, because me and Mark, we had to do all of it ourselves, and when we couldn't do, we had to pay to have somebody do it for us. And I know what it costs to run a radio station, so, don't tell me I don't know what I'm talking about. So we know how much it costs to run WVKR approximately, and we need help. We need help keeping the things going, the turntables, the mixer, the sound mixer board, the CD players, the cassette players. And they still have a cassette player here in the studio in the rack. And we still got a CD player in the rack. We still got a bunch of CD players in the rack. We have, amazingly, a mini disc machine over here. And we got computers in the studio. So, different people on the air can pull stuff off the internet to play. And it costs money to have all this. Internet service is not cheap. And music licensing, every record that gets played, it's got to be paid. There's licensing fees for every song that gets played on the air. 845-437-7178. And, if we play something on WVKR that's not licensed, they can send us a bill, a huge bill for not having licensing. Or they can try to get the station shut off. I know that happens a lot on YouTube. But anyway, people put stuff up on YouTube, and then next thing you know, the audio is silenced. Let me see the papers over here of who called in so far. Paul Griffin from Hopewell Junction. Oh, what a nice pledge that is. I'm not going to say how much because I don't want to do that. But he sent in a very generous pledge for Dungeon Serenade. And I can say he's going to get a T-shirt, and he's going to get a bumper sticker, and he's going to get a WVKR sticker that he can slap on his record box. Right? Yeah, that's going to be nice. Thank you, Paul, for sending that in. And Paul Griffin from Hopewell Junction. Yeah, and the phone's ringing as we speak. My friend Angelo Pompeo. Yeah, he called in with a generous. He sent in a generous pledge, and but he doesn't even want the premium. He doesn't even want the premium. So thank you, Angelo. And speaking of Angelo, I want to play something that Angelo had something to do with, a record that he found, this group, in a hotel in New Jersey by way of meeting up with the lead singer of this group in a record shop in Newark, right? Angelo, thank you for the donation. And we've got the Velvet Angels as we turn up the streetlight, put the a cappella out into the spotlight. I'm in love on the Medieval record label. There it is. There it is.
1: I'm in the
0: 845-437-717. What was the number? 7178, yeah. Pledge drive.

I'm in Love and the Velvet Angels on Medieval Records from 1963, I think it was. And our friend Angelo put that out. Great record. And he pledged for the pledge drive here on WVKR, Dungeon 7-8 show. Support your favorite radio shows. You like your DJs. There's a lot of DJs on WVKR. You can call in anytime and make a pledge to any show that you like at any time, and it'll give the show the credit, and, maybe they'll give us a lollipop or something after the pledge drive, and, you done good, here's a lollipop. I don't know. But, 845-437-7178. We've got stickers, bumper stickers, T-shirts, hoodies, and hoodie would come in handy because it's good. We're getting into the cold season right now. You can get your WVKR hoodie, and you can go around the neighborhood in a hood. Yeah, keeping warm, too. And, non-profit donations are what we're going to get here on WVKR. And, where's the clock in here? What time is it? I don't even know what time it is. But anyway, we're taking donations, and we're taking pledges. We're doing our begging on the air. We're begging you. We're pleading with you. Please send a donation to WVKR. Keep the sounds going. We have a couple of more people that sent their pledges in. We have, what do we got? From Pauling, New York. What is that? Raymond Kern from Pauling, New York, sent in a very generous donation, and he's pledging for Dungeon Serenade and Georgia's show. I don't know Georgia's show. Is Georgia good? I would hope so. But anyway, he's going to be getting the 50th anniversary hoodie and a sticker. Yeah. Oh, he just wants a sticker. Okay. Just wants a sticker. Very nice. Very nice. But anyway, we also got a pledge from another good friend of the show, Bill Olb. Yeah, Bill Olb from Ramsey, New Jersey. He sent an extremely generous pledge, and he's going to be getting the hoodie, the T-shirt, the bumper sticker, and the sticker. And, Bill has been very helpful throughout the years from a lot of the research that is done here in Dungeon Serenade. He's a music historian, and I've been trying to get Bill on the show here as a guest for quite a while, and we're going to do it. It's just it's more me than him, because I got to try to schedule it around him, and he has to schedule around me. It's all scheduling. But speaking of scheduling, if you're not doing anything on November 11th of 2026, Bill is going to be a guest on another radio station. I'm going to mention it because he made such a great pledge for here on WVKR. He's going to be on the radio with Frank Gengaro and Gordon Skadberg on WRHU 88.7 FM in Hofstra. And out in Long Island, and he's going to be doing a tribute to another friend of the show. He sent Wayne Sterling, he's doing a tribute to Wayne Sterling on Options Radio Station with Frank Gengaro and Gordon Skadberg on the R&B Serenade. Yeah, that's going to be great. That's going to be cool to listen to, because Bill, you want to know about Wayne Sterling? Candlelight Music proudly.

845-437-7178 is the phone number right here in the Dungeon 78 Pledge Drive. And that's what we're doing. We're begging for money, asking you to make contributions. And, you know, we just got a couple more. We got one right here from Eileen Zaffron. She's from, what's that say? I can't read the handwriting. Hopkinton, Massachusetts. Yeah, she made a generous pledge. She's going to be getting a sticker, a T-shirt, and a bumper sticker. Yeah. Thank you, Karen. Not Karen. Thank you, Irene. And I think I know a Karen Zaffron also. I don't know. But I think I do have somebody who listens by that name as well. But we got Eileen from Massachusetts. Yeah, she knows all about all the Boston DJs, Little Walter, and people like that. You know, and we thank her for her pledge, very generous. Thank you so much. And another friend, Karen Efron, listening. She's from. I gotta get new glasses. Lewiston, New York. Actually, she's from Canada. But, she gets her mail and everything in Lewiston, New York. But Karen Efron, she sent a very generous pledge. And she actually gave me an envelope. You know, she was in the New York area. And she came by and met up with me. And she handed me an envelope. Here, this is the money for the pledge drive. Don't open it. Just bring it there. Give it to them when I call. And that's exactly what I did. And, I don't know. I still don't know how much she pledged. they'll tell me later, I guess, right? So, Karen, thank you so much. And speaking of Karen, I'm going to be seeing Karen on tomorrow Saturday, because we're going to be recording the Dungeon Serenade show for our anniversary, 35 years on the radio in the Hudson Valley. And what I'm going to do is I'm going to take her with me, and we're going to be driving around, and we're going to record the show in the car as we're driving. And we're going to bring her to all the places where there was radio stations that Dungeon Serenade broadcast from. So that's going to be a lot of fun. I'm going to be telling a lot of stories about all the stuff that we did over the years, all the stations. I'll try to say nice things about the ones I'm not on anymore. But that might not be that easy, but I'll try. And, we'll talk about the...

0: groups that sang on the show. We used to have a lot of groups sing on the show over the years. And we've had different record collectors on the show over the years. And we've had dead air over the years. I was on one station, and the power went out. There was no power in the studio. But the transmitter was on. And I tapped into the phone bank on the wall and hooked up with alligator clips. And I was playing the show from the week before on a little handheld cassette player. Over, I was sending that into the transmitter, and it was playing because we had a battery-operated radio in the studio, and it was coming out on it. And, you know, the guy who owned the station, he reprimanded me for keeping his station on the air because the car racing wasn't on. Yeah, thanks, Frank. Yeah, I haven't said that on the radio in a long time either. Thanks, Frank. Yeah, I hope he's listening because I'm going to outlast him on the radio. But anyway, Dungeon Serenade, Tonio, 35 years of radio coming up this January. We combine all the stations together. We're here on WVKR since November of 2008. And I'm loving it here. We're loving it here. You loving it here, Cole? Yeah, Cole loves it here. And thank you to Eileen Zaffron, Karen Efron. Let's play some more music here in the dungeon. What do I want to play next? I want to play... where do we go? I gotta remember how to work these CD players. I haven't used these in a while. Yeah, let's give you a little message before we get on to the next song. And this will tell you how to make your pledge and get your premiums and keep Dungeon Serenade alive and well.
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1: And now, back to the show.
0: Yeah, let's get back to the show here. Pledge Drive 2026. And we are going to hear from a group called the Vocal Tones from 1956. And this is a... That was me miscuing the record. I'm not afraid to say it. I admit it. But you got the vocal tones in my version of Love.

Yeah, the vocal tones, and what a great record that one is. My Version of Love, September 1956 on Apollo, and yeah, great sounds all around here in the dungeon. And right now I want to thank Fred Patterson from what is that, Stony Point or South Point? South Point, yeah. I guess I gotta buy new glasses because I can't read this handwriting. And anyway, yeah, thank you, Fred, for making a generous donation. And you're going to get some goodies. You're going to get a T-shirt, too. Yeah, all good stuff. Good stuff, yeah. And it's a beautiful T-shirt. If there's any left over, can I have one? Yeah. Oh, I'm only kidding. I'm not gonna snitch a T-shirt off of you guys up here, you know, unless somebody offers it. But yeah, we're doing a pledge drive, all tax deductible stuff, right? Tax deductible nonprofit, right? WVKR's nonprofit, and if you like independent radio, where you hear a variety of different types of stuff instead of cookie cutter garbage like you hear on all the commercial stations. 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Now, if you like the different types of shows here in WVKR, call up 845-437-7178 and make a pledge. Get a T-shirt. Get a hoodie. Get some stickers or some bumper stickers. Get all kinds of stuff. And Paul is taking pictures in the background here. I keep seeing the flash going off, right? Paula, you and Amanda, you're going to be up in a couple of minutes. So so anyway, we got $10 pledges, you get a sticker. $49 pledge, you get a sticker and a bumper sticker. $59, you get a T-shirt and a sticker. You get $60 to $149, you get a bumper sticker, T-shirt, a sticker, and you know, blah, blah, blah, blah. Anyway, the phones are ringing here in the studio, and my friend Bill, he called up again, and he pointed out that somehow I got the wrong date for the show. He's going to be doing his Wayne Sturley tribute show, a special show retrospective about Wayne Sturley and all the stuff he was involved with. That's going to be Sunday, November 11th. On Frank and Gordon's radio show at WRHU-FM. So write that down and yeah, throw away the other note that I gave you because it was wrong. Right? Anyway, speaking of Wayne Sturley, he used to have a radio show on WHBI back in the mid to late 70s and early 80s. And it was called New York 1956. Never once that I know of did he actually say his name on the air, but everybody said it was the Phantom, New York 1956 with the Phantom. He was the Phantom of rock and roll, and you know, that's a fitting way to put it. Yeah, the Phantom of rock and roll. Well, he played this next record I'm going to play, and it's the first time I ever heard Frankie Valli. You know, Frankie Valli and Four Seasons. Well, before the Four Seasons, he was in a group called the Four Lovers, and I had to go out and find this record just because Wayne Sturley played this on the radio, and I've been playing it for you guys for years here in the dungeon. It's called The Stranger, and it's right here in the dungeon as we beg for money. Give us your money, damn it. We want all your money. Yeah, we play Frankie Valli, so you give us money, yeah.

0: 845-437-7178. We just heard Frankie Valli with The Four Lovers on RCA Records from 1956, I think, or 57. Well, anyway, it was Frankie Valli, and, you know, Frankie Valli, he's still kind of out there singing and performing. I keep hearing different things. He retired, he's still singing, you know. Make up your mind, Frankie. What are you doing? You still singing or what? But anyway, we got that one. Hold on, not yet. I got one more I got to play. I think I'll play this one because this is the last song for the dungeon segment right here. Do we have any more pledges? Do we have anyone else?
1: Not right now.
0: Not right now? Well, you can keep calling in and making your pledges for another hour because Paul and Amanda, they're going to take over for the second hour. And, you know, by all means, call in. And make a pledge, 845-437-7178. And I'm going to go out with, like, one more record. And it's another Wayne Sterling-related record. He owned the masters to this. He bought the masters to this. And he put it out on the Clifton record label, believe it or not. Yeah, and it's one of the records that he let Ronnie I put out because he had the masters. It's on the Rhapsody record label originally. The group's called the Cineramas, and this has a lot of whip-wop Wii U in this record. What the hell happened? Oh, no. My record cracked. Oh, man. Now I gotta get a new one. Oh, no. So I can't play that one. So, I don't know. I'll play this record instead. You know, oh, man. Where am I going to find that record now? You know, all these records come out of my own collection. And, you know, this is how Dungeon Serenade is done. You know, a lot of shows on VKR are done like that. All the DJs take their time and produce their own shows using their own music in a lot of cases. And, you know, we do it all on our own, and we play our own records. And, you know, I can't believe this record's cracked. Damn. Anyway, let's go to, let's close it out with the Billy Dawn Quartet, 845-437-7178. The Billy Dawn Quartet sang this as the Rocketeers on the Herald record label from 1953. This is called Foolish One, right here in the dungeon.
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0: Paul and Amanda coming up in a minute. Yeah, Foolish One. 845-437-7178.